0: Big of the Boys in 2026, recent single Rough and Twisting. Couldn't be anybody else sounding like, could it really? Ah, those boys can knock out some great tunes over the years. Rolling Stones, Rough and Twisting.
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What a great sound, the band formed back in 1968 in Canterbury. Playing alongside people like the Soft Machine and Kevin Ayers and similar artists.

Back to 1971 with Rod Argent, of course, and Russ Ballard. One or two other people in there. Great, great sound. It was on the charts for 12 weeks back in 1971, and a classic, classic rock track, Hold Your Head Up.

Band from Los Angeles, which if I was cool, I would say band from LA. So that's a band from Los Angeles. Little Feet. You don't hear much of Little Feet these days, but that's a track called Two Trains as we're heading around 20 past the hour.

Massive hit for the guy that wrote it back in 1969, John Fogerty, Creedence Clearwater. Could you hear that one again as we head towards half past the hour? And from a great American rock singer to one of our finest singers of all time in the rock scene.

0: Great track, great single, great singer. Started life back in Handsworth in 1948. The wonderful Stevie Winwood. Sang with bands like Spencer Davis, Blind Faith, along with Colin Blunstone, two of our greatest, really unsung heroes as singers, wonderful singers. But we play them here on Rock Renaissance.
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Second track of the show today from Bowie, of course, that's Speed of Life from the album Low. Collaborate with Brian Eno, I do believe. Into the final half hour of the show.

0: back to the 60s with the Kinks. Sounding good. Wonderful, wonderful, magnificent mono. As we go back to 1977, Ganvey Island.
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0: This lot.

and one or two others. Wilco Johnson, no less, and not to feel good. I'll tell you what, let's have another one. Two in a row from Dr. Feelgood. 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
1: I know, isn't it annoying? 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He's a rocker. He was certainly a rocker. 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
2: Normally play out in a track by John Evangelist, but it's going to be different this week. It's this one. Yes, and it goes on for the full 8.5 minutes. Thanks for tuning in. I'll be back same time, same place next week and throughout the week with my other shows. Stick with A1 Radio. Why not? It makes good sense. In the meantime, let's still be careful out there. You look after yourselves and look after each other. Until I see you next time, have a good one. Enjoy this. Bye for now.

0: 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It's that simple! 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

0: That brings us to the end of this broadcast, and thank you for your company throughout the night and for listening to our relaxing music show. 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
4: Hello, good evening. Thank you very much indeed. To Paula, what a great show. Some great music on there. And if you'd like to continue in the same vein this evening until 12, then you're in the right place this evening. Good evening to everybody who's in the chat room and good evening to everybody online. My name's Jonathan Creaser with you till 12 midnight this evening. 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

0: Johnny Hates Jazz.
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0: With Jackie Graham. Do you remember Jackie Graham? Round and Around. You don't? Mated. Oh, you're getting warmer now. So good evening to Wexy, good evening to Paula, good evening to Tim, good evening to Cherry Baywell, good evening to Ron. Good evening to you this evening.
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0: Lionel Richie, Back in Time.

back to 1983. Lionel Richie, of course, Running With The Night. Play this special for Tim in the Netherlands. If you'd like to, wherever you are this evening, if you'd like to get your favourite record played in double quick time, a1radio.co.uk. The website has been spruced up somewhat. And if you're listening on a browser, you can see that big button. So you can make a request this evening. You don't need to be in the chat room to log a request. Cherry Baywell, good evening to you. Still back in time with Kate Bush. You can sing along. Okay, fair enough. It's not a problem. And Bet Red is open if you're in the chat room this evening. Already got loads of votes. You could win big this evening. I mean, when I say big, I mean huge.

weather, especially for Cherry Batewell this evening. So yeah, I'm freshly back from God's own country. And I had a lovely time. I actually thought of Tim when I was up there. Just imagining what it was like being on a bike, going over those moors. I was in the car though, because to be honest, it's a lot safer. But yeah, all great and all good, and I hope you've had a good week. The old weather's been a very strange indeed. Still not much rain down in this way in Hampshire. Got up to 22 degrees this afternoon, which is great for washing. So, okay, we've got the Bet Red contest going this evening. All you have to do is guess when you think Red will enter the chat room this evening. The only thing is, you do have to be in the chat room to take part. Although, you know, if you take a risk, you could be a lucky winner this evening if you're successful in guessing what time, if she actually does turn up at all, what time you think she's going to turn up. You could win a Drainon three-piece suite, which is currently in storage up north. And Skyrack's actually got complete control over it. So it'll be up to him about all the arrangements, everything. You do need to do the transportation at your own cost. However, and it's from Chernobyl. So it's from our Chernobyl warehouse. So far, Paula says 23:12. I think that could be a bit late, Paula. But anyway, it's a good guess. Wexy 23:15. Why is everybody so late this evening on the guesses? Jerry Batewell 22:39. Possibly Ron, who's only playing for fun, because I know that Ron is not a big fan of Drainon 3-piece suites. 22:58. And Tim, 22:45. Do you know, if I was going to guess, and I have actually, 22:50, I've said, I think Tim is quite close. But the great fun thing about this contest is that you just don't know. You don't know what's going to happen. Tim said he rode into Germany a couple of times this week. I hope the weather was good. I mean, that's the only thing, isn't it? If you're on a bike, I suppose you've got to hope that you've got decent weather. Otherwise, it's a bit miserable, isn't it? Just going out. But all the photos I've seen on Facebook of Tim and his escapades out in Europe look extremely good. Next request. Do you know, Paula, this song, I completely forgotten about it. I do remember going to cinema in 1980 and watching Breaking Glass, or Glass if you're Northern. And this song, of course, was central to it, or at least one of the songs that was central to the film. Hazel O'Connor. It's all a bit depressing, wasn't it? Don't you think? Breaking Glass. Anyway, going to play a special for you this evening, Paula. Enjoy.

On the eighth day, machine just got upset.

Okay, hands up. In the chat room, do you remember watching that film in 1980? Hazel O'Connor, with tracks by Nick Lowe, David Bowie, and others. Thank you very much indeed, Paula. So if you'd like a request this evening, a1radio.co.uk. Press that request button and we'll play your record in double quick time this evening. If you've got it on vinyl, we will play it on vinyl. And we're a bit retro this evening. Ron has said no, I'm not sure. Oh no, he didn't. Ron has not seen the film in 1980. I don't think he's old enough, to be honest. Sorry, I got a bit of frog in my throat.

We are on a 1980s vibe this evening. Hazel O'Connor, followed by Susie and those Banshees. Back to 1980, Happy House. A good evening to Kev in Margate. Kev is really very retro indeed, I know. Because I can remember him when he had hair. And vice versa, of course. Thank you very much indeed, Paula. We've got some great requests coming up. One from Margit. One from the Netherlands. In fact, we've got two from the Netherlands this evening. So, many years ago, you know, it was actually, for some reason, I don't know why now, but acceptable to buy albums on cassette tape. I mean, have you done that? I know that I have, and I've got this whole album by Marshall Hayne, which bombed really badly. But it does have this great track on it, and we're going to play it this evening. Especially for Kev, back in time.

That's a great song, especially for Kev this evening. Marshall Hayne, 1978, got to number 3 in the UK chart. It was a big hit in Germany and South Africa. Thank you very much indeed, Kevin. You were breaking out there, weren't you, of the 1980s trap. Taking us even further back, back in time. This is A1 Radio. Good evening. We are live from A1 Studios in Hampshire this evening. My name is Jonathan Creaser, and if you'd like to get your favourite record played in double quick time, a1radio.co.uk. Press that button. We'll play your record in double quick time this evening.

So Tim is a whole hour ahead of us over there in the Netherlands this evening. I'm just wondering whether he's been down the pub this evening. I guess he must have been. It's a Friday evening, of course. What a great song this is. That's a foreign language, nothing but thieves. Good evening to everybody who's tuned in this evening. Good evening to Rob. Got to say, but good evening to my musical twin, who has asked for this song back to 1988. Do you know, I've got a Kim Wilde album somewhere, actually, on vinyl. But I'm not sure whether it's on this one or not. I'm not sure. Anyway, Wexy, good evening to you. Thank you very much indeed for tuning in this evening. Going back in time to 1988.

So back in the 1980s, for a while, I lived in the same house my auntie with my cousin, who was infatuated with Kate Bush. And he had a big picture of Kate Bush in his bedroom. And I had Kim Wilde, a poster, obviously. Ooh! It's 10:33. Good evening if you're listening live on a Friday evening. So we play a whole miscellany of music on this show. And we play your favourite records in double quick time.

We're going to say goodnight to Wexy. Those early mornings are catching up on her. She's only 25. She's logging out of chat. But she's going to listen in bed this evening. Do you know, there's nothing better than listening to the radio in bed. Preferably in a comatose state. Other states are available, obviously.

want to say a big good evening to Ruth, who is listening this evening, a big TV star. I know. We are in the presence of Ruth, everybody. Now, if I was in Jules' studio, obviously by now, I would have a crowd cheering. But I don't. But you know, if there was any song that was crying out to put the needle back, Tim, this is it, isn't it? How far should we do it? Yeah, how far? Good evening to Graham. I think we'll just go this far. Because we have quite a few requests this evening. This is A1 Radio. Good evening. Thank you very much indeed for tuning in to us this evening. My name's Jonathan Creasa. I'm with you live until 12 midnight, if you're listening on a Friday evening, obviously. If you're listening to the repeat, then obviously you don't get the whole vibe of the live show. Do you know, I'm loving the new chat. I really am loving the new chat. It's telling you what's going on. I'm getting used to it gradually. If you'd like to have a go and guess what time you think Red will turn up in the chat room this evening, if at all, you could win a Draylon, a beautiful brown Draylon three-piece suite. It's got a few stains in it. I mean, nobody can be perfect, you know what I mean? Tim's got it in his warehouse this evening, under lock and key. Foles, back to 2019. That one's called Exits.

Okay, are you ready? Okay, you're going to need some dark glasses for this. An air guitar. Some drums. Purple flares. And some paracetamol. You need to be able to flash the lights on and off a little bit. If you're up to standing on the kitchen table, that'll be fine. Gotta say a very big good evening to Ruth. And you know what, Ruth? I can just sense you thinking, why don't you just shut up? And just stop talking over the intro. This is the best bit. Okay, let's do it. Come on.

has avoided standing on the kitchen table this evening. It's a bit dangerous. Oh, Tim's on the air guitar. Ronnie's on the drums. Oh. Tony Bateman on the vocals. Not quite sure what Graham's doing. And Kevin, he's just doing his thing. Paul is on the keyboards. Back to 1976. As a Cherry Bowell said, was it Ruth who was on the repair shop? Did she get it fixed? Or did she get fixed? To tell the truth, I haven't watched all of it yet. That is to be decided. Ruth, if you let us know, you can put in another one of your requests. So, we have a TV star in our midst. Dave Chambers on at 12 this evening. Dave already in the A1 green room. He is in A1 Jacuzzi at the moment, just getting ready for the show this evening at 12. This also reminds me of an advert for B&Q or something. Back to 1988. I'm playing these two together because I think Kansas and Boy Meets Girl go really well together. I'm going to play this for Tim.

Get ready for a key change. Seems like waiting. It's about to happen. Makes me love you. Here we go. Even more. Prepare yourself for it. Oh, oh.

you know, those trousers are so tight. Graham says he's enjoying the late night tunes. Thank you very much indeed, Graham, for tuning in this evening. Dave is giving me some, actually, he's looking a bit aggressive. He's just getting out of the jacuzzi and helping himself to some more of those crinkle crisps that Ed left in the fridge. I mean, why in the fridge? They're going to go a bit soggy, I think. I'll play that especially for Tim. In about 9 minutes' time, I'll tell you some of the shows you can hear tomorrow here on A1. We go until 12, and you have plenty of time to get your favourite record on air. In double quick time. Oh, we've got some great requests this evening. It's all a little bit retro, and that is fine. I mean, to be honest, I don't know if we could stand some of the newer stuff right now. Could we? Could we do that? No, I don't think so. But I mean, if you like to, then it would not be a problem. This is A1 Radio. Kevin Margit, a big good evening to you. Gonna play you Back in Time with Seal. I needed to sing along, Kevin, as well, okay? A man's-

0: have a little.
1: So we are pushing the burnt out for Kevin this evening. That's the extended version. Of Crazy.

Paula says that Seal melts her. I mean, Seal is the man on the streets lighthouse family. Is that an insult? You know what I mean? It's sort of that sound that plays really well on the radio, and you sort of forget how good it is. Back to 1990. So Kevin right now is just getting another large glass of gin. I think you need some ice in that, to be honest. So no sign of red yet in the chat room. We have some guesses. Paula, she's still in the game. 23-12. So's Wexy, 23-15. Cherry Batwell is well done and done and dusted. Ron is just about to be out of the game unless Red turns up in the next few seconds. And Tim also completely done and dusted this evening, 22:45. Kevin, thank you very much indeed for that. Tomorrow, the 26th of September. And the next artist that we're going to play was born in 1948. On the 26th of September. Very sadly, it would have been her birthday tomorrow, but she passed away in 2022. This is absolutely lovely record, which we're going to play this evening. This one's requested by Paula. Back in time. This one's called Magic.

So we say good night to Ron. Thank you very much indeed, Ron, for listening this evening. I just got a telex in from Ruth. So in answer to Tim's question, Ruth said, yes, my granddad's garden scissors did get fixed, but I didn't. Smiley face. Ruth said that Samuel thoroughly enjoyed the experience. That's absolutely wonderful, Ruth. Good to hear that. That's Olivia Newton-John, who would have been 78 tomorrow. And thank you to Paula for such a great request. Fabulous song. So it is 3 minutes past 11 in the UK. And this is M1 Radio. And we're going to have a quick look. Some of the shows you can hear tomorrow on a1radio.co.uk, also available through your favourite smart speaker and various other online outlets. We are the world's greatest online pop music station. 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You can listen online and you can have a request this evening on the Friday Fix. Between now and 12 midnight, all you have to do is go to a1radio.co.uk and click on the Request a Song button, and we'll do the rest in double quick time this evening. As previously mentioned, the Old Record Club is on this evening with Dave Chambers, who is getting ready, limbering up, getting all those old records ready. He is out of the A1 Jacuzzi in the green room right now. He's having a heated discussion, actually, with Ed about, I don't know, something to do with the crisp being stale or something. I don't know. I just stay out of these things because they're all a bit dramatic, to be honest. At 2 o'clock tomorrow morning, a 60 selection with Alan Henry. At 10 tomorrow, a Saturday breakfast show with Martin Fox. And at 4 tomorrow afternoon, Jet Tyler's in with a Rockin' Stein. Now, I'm not bitter or anything, but obviously, if you do a show on A1 Radio on a Saturday evening, this is where the big bucks are. And between 8 and 10 tomorrow, one of the highest paid presenters on A1 Radio is John Hunter. I mean, he's worth the money. I mean, he's got a great dress sense, great on stage, and he's live from the Lancashire Riviera tomorrow between 8 and 10. With the 8 to 10 show, it's the 60s to 80s virtual chart show tomorrow. Actually, I don't know if he is live. I think he might have copped out. He's copped out. Yeah, I thought so. Between 10 and 12 tomorrow evening, The Late Show, Wex and Wolf is here with another great late show. And that's all you're listening. A pleasure here on A1 Radio. Thank you very much indeed for tuning in. And please tell your friends.

I think Paula's won it, actually. Yeah, I'm pretty sure it's Paula. We're certain to succeed. Oh, Paula, you're such a lovely, a lucky girl. But good evening to Red.

back to 1986. Play the special for Ruth this evening. David Bowie, of course. We are getting some lovely messages. Good evening to John in Utah, who is very busy and working in meetings. And as Kevin has said, we have a great a great mix of music this evening. I can't say eclectic. It's a bit too challenging for me to say at this time of the evening. To be quite honest, 11 minutes past 11. We are live. This is A1 Radio. Good evening. Paula is checking out again. Here we go. Unfortunately, she can't have the trail on. She's got some cats that will pluck it.

back to 1980. Far away Echo Beach, of course. Do you know, I'm sure that time is speeding up. How can it be 1980? That's shocking. So we just received a telex from John Hunter. Good evening to John. I did mean to read this out just before, actually, but then I completely messed up. John says, loved seeing Ruth and Samuel on the repair shop the other night. Absolutely great. Thank you very much indeed for that, John. Okay, I just need you to, if you've got disco lights available. Okay, have you got a smoke machine? All right. Well, that's not a problem. All you have to do is flash your lights on and off very quickly. And just imagine you're in a disco. Terry Baywell, good evening to you. Going to play this especially for you this evening.

That's a great song. Play the special for Cherry, a Bakewell this evening. Do you know my friend Matt absolutely loves this song? So I'm just wondering, have you fused your lights, flashing them on and off? Because if you have, obviously, you might attract the attention of your neighbours, and they might think you're trying to signal to them. There again, they might just think you're weird. Reddy saying, is the repair shop with Ruth and Samuel on it on BBC iPlayer? I believe it that it is. I think if you do a bit of a search for it, Red, you should be able to find it this evening. 20 minutes past 11 almost. This is L1 Radio. Thank you very much indeed for joining us this evening. Good evening to everybody in the chat room. If you're listening online and you just like that extra bit of interactivity, an extra bit of company in the chat room, then all you have to do is click on the chat. If you go to a1radio.co.uk, click on the chat. If you haven't signed in before, just sign in with a valid email address. And then within a moment, you will be straight into the chat room. Cherry Bakewell's just chimed in saying, make sure that you've got your TV license when you watch it. Red, going to play this especially for you. We're going back 1969.

So, Red, I remember this song playing on the radio in the school day room. We had this big valve radio, and we used to turn it right up

So about 35 minutes to go if you would like to get your favourite record on air. Records. As always, we have a great mix of music on the show. None of this is pre-planned. It's all happening in real time. Of those requests that you are putting in, and thank you very much indeed. If you're listening online and you're not in the chat room, but you just think, you know, I'd like you to play my record this evening, a1radio.co.uk, click on that request a song button.

So this song is one of those guilty pleasures. I mean, it shouldn't be right for you to like this, should it? But on the other hand, it's absolutely fabulous. Brenda Russell and Piano in the Dark. Play this, especially with Tim in the Netherlands. Right, 12:30 in the Netherlands right now. Almost. Paula, thank you very much indeed for your comments about the website and the chat room in particular. It is definitely coming together, looking very nice indeed. Thank you to Gary for all the hard work that goes on behind the scenes. It is not easy. And he's such an amenable chap as well. Thank you, Gary. Now, it's really funny because Red earlier on was saying that the Beach Boys track that she requested, she got the vibe for that from a request that Paula requested earlier on, if you get what I mean. And I think that Kevin has also got some vibes from this one, Brenda Russell, Piano in the Dark. Before I do anything else on that, I'm just going to say that Ruth has said that she has put a link to the repair shop into the Facebook listeners group. So the A1 listeners group, if you're a member of that on Facebook, then you'll be able to find the link. And she thanks everybody for their kind words about the repair shop. It's absolutely lovely and great stuff there, Ruth. Many congratulations to you. As Red said, that was a great tune. Yeah, that is a great tune. I mean, I've seen some hardened listeners, you know, people who are really more into ZZ Top and, you know, into Foals, who actually really like that record, Brenda Russell. It has just got that eternal quality to it, hasn't it? Anyway, so Kevin, I'm not sure whether Kevin or not did sort of just get that sort of crossover. Because the next song that he's requested is very similar to Piano in the Dark in some ways. And it's almost like a threat here. Now, I've known Kevin Margate, for 37 years. In fact, I met him 37 years ago today. Unbelievably. I'm sure he can't remember that. But this next request, he said, remember this one at the end of the college discos, John, as if that's a bit of a threat. We did used to have college discos. Now, I met Kevin at college in Kent, as I say, 37 years ago today, and we used to have a lot of these do's and these discos and stuff. Yeah, absolutely brilliant. And in fact, when we were there at college, this is 1979 1980, into 1980, disco was beginning to get on the wane. But I remember that I used to do a particular disco on a Wednesday evening, and literally nobody would turn up. Just me playing disco stuff. So, yeah, you know, things never change. Anyway, going to play a special for you this evening, Kevin.

to 1979. 37 years ago. And those discos. Do you know, at the end of the disco, you always needed to find a way. Of slowing things down so that everybody would leave the dance floor and leave the venue. And it was always quite difficult. All the lights went on and nobody wanted to finish. Fantastic track. Thank you, Kevin. Good evening to Cameron. It is a pleasure to play this one. Carly Rae.

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like the special for Cameron this evening. Sorry, we had a slight break in transmission then. We've got a few technical bugs that we had last week as well. And I know that we're back on air. But thank you very much indeed for that, Cameron. And yeah, if you've got a favourite record you'd like us to play between now and 12 midnight, get in there quickly. Good evening to A1 John. Up there in the Lancashire Riviera.

special for A1 John this evening. 22 midnight. 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As they say, anyway, I don't know who he is, but... Oh! So, Ruth. Come on, let's do this. Come on.

0: Back in Time, OMD. Orchestral Maneuvers in the Dark. And we play that for Ruth this evening. Oh, come on. Another hit.
1: Lido missed the boat that day. He left the shack.
0: Gonna play this for Kevin.

about 10 minutes left of the show. Kevin, I tell you what, let's put it back. I know, I'm sorry.

A big thank you to everybody who's tuned in this evening. Very much appreciated. And as always, we play your records in double quick time. And Kevin, we are pushing that metaphorical boat right out this evening. This has to be one of the all-time best songs from the Pet Shop Boys, featuring Dusty Springfield. And the question posed is, what have I done to deserve this? This is A1 Radio. Good evening to you.

back to 1987. That's Pet Shop Boys and Dusty Springfield. And what have I done to deserve this? Oh, Red, this is off your list. Heaven.

0: the twilight.
1: Well, especially for Red this evening.
0: Together at last the twilight.
1: That's the Platters, of course. Well, that's all from me for this week. Jonathan Creaser. Hope you have a good evening, a great weekend, and a lovely week. From me, we're going to play out with the Drifters. It's good night, and God bless. Until next time.

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Hi, and welcome to this fabulous Sunday evening, and we're going to start off with a bit of New Order, because I'm feeling a bit shell-shocked, and funnily enough, that's what the track's called.

Well, again, the requester doesn't appear to be working for me, but so you'll have to put up with what I choose. So here is something else, a little bit left field, I haven't played it in a while. Here is Eloise by The Damned.

And we're going to play a few tracks I don't normally play. So here's another one. This is by Naked Eyes, and this is Always Something There to Remind Me.

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Well, to celebrate me getting some tickets for the hottest gig next year, here is Oasis with Falling Down, the Prodigy version.

Okay, we've got last few tracks. This apparently is the biggest selling techno EP ever. This is Charlotte DeWitt and The Resistance.

And that was Becky Hill and Afterglow. And after this last track, it will be George McDowell and the Sunday Show. I'm going to leave you with Brittany. Oops, I did it again.

0: Victoria, though, there's something I want you to have.
1: Oh, it's beautiful. But wait a minute, isn't this...
0: Yeah, yes it is.
1: But I thought the old lady dropped it into the ocean in the air.
0: Well, baby, I went down and got it for you.
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3: 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It's Wednesday morning. 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

And a very good evening and welcome along to The Late Show here on A1 Radio. I'm Wexham Wolf and I'm here to keep you entertained with all the great tunes all the way through until midnight tonight. Many, many thanks to Paula for the last show. Amazing as always. Thank you very, very much. I was reading the chat, getting very confused and almost didn't connect up to headquarters tonight. I blame Jules. Good evening to our chat room. In there this evening, we have Teach Courage. We have Ron underscore P. We have Rolly. We have Pepper and Spice. Paul Plastic Duck. Cherry Bakewell. Skyrack. Myself, Paula, and A1 Jules. Why don't you come down and join us? It's a1radio.co.uk. Click on that little chat button. All you need is that email and password. Well, tonight is the Music Vault. The requester is open. Fill it up as high as you can. If you don't know the rules, we're going to run through them really, really, really quickly. It's really simple. You request a song or I play a song and you vote in the chat room. So you've got to be in the chat room at a1radio.co.uk to play. And you either vote with a hit, miss or a kill. If you really love the song, you vote hit. If you neither like it nor dislike it, you vote a miss. But if you really, really, really hate it and you wish to never hear it again, you vote a kill. But remember, you only have one kill per hour. So there you go. Those are the rules. Hope they're nice and clear. If there's any problems, let me know and I'll go through them again. Now, while I play this next song, have a think on how you would vote on Survivor.

to this Survivor there from 1982 with the Eye of the Tiger. It's a number one hit here in the UK for 4 weeks. Right, so if you are all ready, are you ready to play the Music Vault? I'm pretty sure you are. There's a request already gone in. I'll get onto that as soon as I can, but let's play the Music Vault.

So your first song this evening coming from my playlist, here is Atomic Kitten with their cover of The Tide Is High. Let me know how you want to vote.

Atomic Kitten there with their version of The Tide Is High. Let's close the poll and see how you voted. Let's have a look. One hit coming in from Caligo. Good evening to you and the rest of you. Nine votes for a miss. That's Skyrack, Ron underscore P, Jules, Cherry Baker, Paula, Pepper and Spice, Rolly, Teach Courage and Paul Placid Dog. You didn't like that one, did you? I don't think you like covered versions, to be fair. So it's not going into the vault. But the first request up is for Buddy Dog. Is this telling me who you are or what you are, Buddy Dog? Here's Hall & Oates. How would you vote on Man Eater?

close that poll and see how you voted. And I think it was a unanimous, everyone that voted was a hit. So it is going in the vault. Thank you very much. Next up on the request there is Pepper Ann Spice. She has asked for Pat Benatar, "Hit Me With Your Best Shot." How will you vote?

Pat Benatar, hit me with your best shot for pepper and spice. Let's see how you voted. Let's close that poll. Let's have a look. 6 votes in for a hit. It's Pepper and Spice, Teach Courage, Skyrack, Cherry Bakewell, Rolly, and Ron underscore P. There was 3 votes for a miss, which is Ron underscore P was a miss. Poor Plastic Duck was the hit. Sorry. Jules and Paula also voted a miss. It doesn't matter. 6 votes to 3. It's going into the vault. Confused now. Right, and next request is for Cherry Bakewell. Here is some Simply Red. I really, really adore this song. It's Fairground.

the absolute bejeez out of me. I was not expecting that. Oh, Rolly swoops in and says, no, I do not want to hear that song anymore. Sorry, Jerry Vaquel. I was really enjoying that one. I literally felt my ticker stop. I need to have a word with Ed. But that means that Rolly has played his kill for this hour and he can no longer play any more kills. Moving swiftly on, Calico has requested his very own theme tune, his ZZ Top Sharp Dressed Man.

top there, sharp dressed man for Calico. Let's close that poll. I think it's a unanimous 10 votes in, all for a hit. Why not? Why not indeed? Into the vault it goes. But Paula, you are up next. How will the chat room vote on this one? Here's Walk the Dinosaur. Boom, boom, ack-a-lack-a-lack-a-boom.

was not was there from Paula with Walk the Dinosaur. Going down quite well in the chat room. Let's close that poll. 7-3 vote. It looks as if we got hits are Cherry Bakewell, Teach Courage, Paul Plastic Duck, Calico, Paula, Jules, and at Pepper. And the votes are the for the misses are Skyrack, Rolly, and Ron _P. Doesn't matter though. 7-3. It goes into the vault. Very much, Paula. Next up from the requester is from Ron _P. Here is the Doors with Riders on the Storm. How will you vote though?

The Doors' Riders on the Storm for Ron underscore P. Let's close that poll and see how you did. So 8 votes versus 3. The hits are Paul Plastic Duck, Ron underscore P, Teach Courage, Pepper and Spice, Rolly, Jules, Paula and Calico. 3 misses from Skyrack, Cherry Baker and Rusty. 3, 5, 7, 8. 8 votes to 3 goes into the vault. Good evening to Rusty and to Elite Digger, both joining us in the chat room. Good evening to both of you. Right, I'm going to take a break from your request. This one's from my playlist. How will you vote on Sam Ryder and Spaceman?

Jules straight in with a kill. Doesn't like Sam Ryder, apparently. Well, that's okay, because I'm going to request it on your next show, Jules. Revenge is sweet. Into the requests I go. The next song choice coming in from Paul the Plastic Duck here is Metallica with Master of Puppets. How will you vote now?

Okay. Skyrack. Killed that one. Let's mark him off. Oh, you're doing very well tonight. You're very, very well. I think you're liking the kill sound. I haven't even got the next song choice queued up. Oh, dear. Oh, dear. Right. You kind of caught me off guard. Let's have a look. What am I going to put into the system for you to vote on? Let's go for... Oh, you surely you're not going to kill the killers, are you?

the killers with human. Let's see how you voted, shall we? Let's have a look. Let's have a look. 9-2. We got the hits are Cherry Baker, Skyrack, Paula, Jules, PPD, Red, Good Evening to You, Teach Courage, Rolly, Rusty 3578, and the misses were Ron _ P and Calico. Doesn't matter though. 9-2. It goes into the vault. Into your requests. Tim, yours is up next. He would like to get a yellow ribbon and tie it round that old oak tree. Sing along if you know the words.

You really are keeping me on my toes, aren't you? Let's close that poll. Let's close it, close it, close it. I think it is closed. Killed by Paul the Plastic Duck. I think it's just a case of he had 12 minutes to play the kill and he just did it. But anyway, not in the vault, I'm afraid. Off you go, Dawn. Sorry, Tim. I'm going to play this one. How will you vote? I'm scared. On Mud with Tiger Feet.

Well, Paula doesn't like tiger feet, apparently. Do I have the next one queued up? I do. Yeah, you didn't catch me off guard this time. The next one is a request for Elite Digger. How will you vote on the police with King of Pain?

King of Pain. Let's close that poll. I think we got a tie. Yeah, 5 votes for hits, 5 votes for the miss. I'm going to give it the deciding vote and say that is going to be a hit. Because let's face it, if I didn't, we'll be here all night. Staying with the requester, the next song choice coming in from Paula. Here is some Terence Trent D'Arby, or that's what he used to be called. Don't know what it is now. Here's Wishing Well.

Terence Trent D'Arby there for Paula with Wishing Well. Let's close that poll. It's going to be tied. I can see the result. Yes, 4 votes for the hit. That's Paul Plastic Duck, Paula, Cherry Baker, and Teach Courage for Mrs. Rusty 3578, Ron _P, Skyrack, and Red. How am I going to vote on this one? Shall I have the casting vote? I think I'm going to go miss. Sorry, Paula. I had to go that way. Right, and our first request up next for Red. But before I do that, I'm going to let you know that the kills have been reset. We are now in the second hour of the show, so you have been warned. Play them wisely, because you never know what's going to happen for the rest of the show, do you? Red, this one's for you. She would like to put a ring on it. Here's the Single Ladies with Beyoncé.

0: Rusty would not like to put a ring on it. That was Beyonce, I'm afraid. It did not go into the vault, Red. I'm really, really, really, really sorry. Paula did play a kill as well, but I'm not sure whether it has reset in the chat room. I'll have to keep an eye out for that one. Let's have a look. No, yours didn't. Right, let's I'll do it manually then. So yes, so Rusty, you have played your kill for the second hour. You cannot play any more kills, I'm afraid. Next up from the requester is for Cherry Bakel. Here is Blackstreet with No Diggity. How will you vote on this one?
1: Hey. Yeah, you know what? I like the play.

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You really are keeping me on my toes, and I have nothing queued up. I wasn't ready. Please give me a chance. Let's go with Dave Clark 5. I'm pretty sure you won't kill Glad all over.

Ah, Dave Clark 5 got all the way through. Glad all over. And Skyrex says, glad love's being felt all over. I've closed the poll. How did you vote? 6 votes for the hit, 4 for the miss. It's going into the vault, though. Elite Digger, your next song choice is up. Here is Alice in Chains. How will you vote on this?

will kill that one stone dead. Alice in Chains is not going into the vault. The next song choice is coming from my playlist. How will you vote on the Beach Boys?

plastic duck kills the Beach Boys, and they're not going in the vault. I'm running out of songs. How will you vote on this one? Here is the Electric Light Orchestra. Now, you've got to be careful now, because the boss man might be listening. Rock and roll is king.

Rock and roll is king. I've closed the poll and see how you voted. You're all brave souls. You wasn't brave enough to kill that one, though, were you? No. 7 votes for the hits. It's Paula, Red, Pepper Ann, Rusty, Ron, Rolly, and PPD. 2 votes for the miss was Teach and Skyrockets. Going into the vault, though. Next song choice is for Paula. Here is some Tapao, and this is Heart and Soul.

To Pal there for Paula with Heart and Soul. I've closed that poll. How did you vote? 8 votes in for the hit, 3 for the miss. It's going into the vault. Pepper and Spice, this next one's for you. Here's Bare Naked Ladies. Going Calico, don't get excited. Bare Naked Ladies with Grade 9. Vote now.

Bare Naked Ladies there for Pepper and Spice with a grade 9. Let's close that poll. Let's have a look, see how you voted. Right, 4 votes for the hit, Skyrack, Pepper Ann, Cherry Bakewell, and Paul Plastic Duck. 6 votes in for the miss. That's Rusty, Ron, Teach, Paula, Rolly, and Red. It's not going into the vaults. Oh dear. Right. I have the strangest of strangest feelings on how you're going to vote on this one. But before I hit play, I'm going to say goodnight to Paul the Plastic Duck, who is off to bed. He said he needs his pit. Okay. Are you ready? After 3, 1, 2, 3, how will you vote on the Venga Boy?

says, nope, nope, absolutely not. We are not listening to the Venga Boys tonight. Oh, you lot are ruthless. You really are. Right, the next song choice coming from me. Here is Shaggy with Boombastic. How will you vote?

What was that, Calico? You go, oh yeah, I've got a kill. I should play it. He nearly got to the end. Okay, who's in next from the requester? Let's have a quick look. Cherry Bakewell, this one's for you. Here's Outcast with Hey Ya.

so glad that got all the way through. I really like that one. Thank you very much, Cherry Bakewell. That's Outcast with Hey Ya. Let's close that poll. And I think we got another tie. Yes, 5 votes for the hit, 5 votes for the miss. I'm going to vote it as a hit because I really like that one. Next in the front of requests is for Paula. Here is Alexander O'Neill with Fate.

her kill for the second hour. That means you can't vote any more kills, Teach. You know what I could play. You know what I could play, but I'm not yet. Next from the requester is Red. Here's Britney Spears with Womanizer.

like Britney Spears, apparently. She killed it. She killed it. Oh, my. Oh, dear, oh, dear, oh, dear. Okay, let's try The Darkness. Vote now.

Noted. Pepper and Spice does not like the darkness. Okay, okay. I kind of know who you, how you're going to vote on this one. Here's the Spice Girls. Kind of scared now.

The Spice Girls get all the way through. All the way through. I am shocked. I am surprised. I am blown down with a feather. I've closed the poll. How did you vote? 5 votes in for the hit. That's Rusty, Pepper, Skyrack, Cherry Bakewell and Paula. 3 votes for the miss with Red, Ron and Teach Courage. I am so shocked. Red, I've just seen the request you put in. Okay, I'll play it though. But first, Tim, this one's for you. Here's Journey. How will you vote on Girl Can't Help It?

he swoops in with a kill and says no to Journey. And I have a strangest feeling, you know, absolutely not one of you is going to kill this song. Not one of you is going to kill this. Are you?

Okay, well, that was weird because I did put it into the chat room, but obviously it didn't come up. Yes, that's the cufflinks there for Red with, yes, that song. And I'm going to close the poll. There are 6 people voted. It is a tie. And how do you think Wexy Wolf would vote on the cufflinks? Oh, let me think. Yes. It would never be a hit. Ever. Moving on. Who is up from the request? This for Pepper and Spice to Human League. How will you vote on Don't You Want Me?

Human League for Pepper and Spice with Don't You Want Me. Let's close that poll. Let's see how you did. 7 votes for the hit, 1 for a miss. So 7-1, it's going into the vault. Say goodnight to Paula, who's off to bed. We are now within the last 15 minutes of the show. The requester is still open. There's one sitting in there ready to be played next, and it is for Paula. How will you vote on Samantha Fox with Nothing's Gonna Stop

says, absolutely no, not a chance will I listen to Samantha Fox tonight. With Nothing's Gonna Stop Me Now. Mm-hmm. Okay, let's have the Starship version, yeah?

Starship, nothing's gonna stop us now. I can close that poll. 9 votes in for the hits. Cherry Bakewell, Rusty Red, Pepper and Spice, Ron _P, Calico, Teach Courage, Elite Digger, and Frosted Owl. Frosted Owl, good evening to you. Into the vault it goes, of course it should. Question from Red, how will you vote on hot butter and popcorn?

0: swoops in there. See what I said? Yeah, swoops in and kills it. Said, no, I don't want any hot butter and I certainly don't want any popcorn. Let's stop that nonsense right now. Okay. I'm rapidly running out of time. 7.5 minutes left. Let's see how you vote on Lady Gaga with Love Game.
1: Let's

red. What are you doing to me? I've got 5 minutes left of the show and I have absolutely no idea what I'm going to do next. What do I play? Let's have a go at Stevie Wonder. I'm not going to put the poll up because I know you're going to kill it stone dead.

Stevie Wonder there. I just called to say I love you, and you rotten lot, you all voted it a miss. Well, that's literally me now, all out of time. Many, many thanks to each and every one of you for playing this evening. I hope you've enjoyed it. We might do it again, probably sometime during October. I'm next on air with you on Thursday for Screen Sounds. My playlist this week is around the 90s, but you can have whatever you want. All that's left in me to say is that I've been a Wexham Wolf. You indeed have been as amazing A1 listeners. Good night. God bless. See you next time. Good night.

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0: That's what you call a tune. New York City there, and I'm doing fine. And I hope you're doing fine as well. Hello, how you doing? This is the Classic Funk and Soul Flashback Show with myself, Gavin Schofield, and I'm with you all the way till 8 p.m. when George takes over with Memory Lane. We're doing what it says on the tin, playing all those classic funk and soul tunes, and I hope you're going to enjoy them. And if you got a favourite one, you can go into the requester, www.a1radio.co.uk, and put your favourite request in there. And I think we got a request coming in already, and I'm going to play that very soon for Ian, because Ian's in the chat room. I'm in the chat room as well, so why don't you come over there and join us? We got our slowdown zones as well, where I play your two fabulous slowies in a row, and they happen at 6:30, 7 o'clock, and 7:30, and just after 7:30 we will have our just after 7 o'clock slowdown zone, we will have our flashback to the day where we're going to today's date, the 24th of September, but back in 1980, and I'll be picking out the funk and soul tunes that were in the UK top 40 at the time. Let's get on with what we do best here on this station, and play you some great music. We got some Earth, Wind & Fire coming up next with Let's Groove.
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0: a definite floor filler. I'm sure you agree. Earth, Wind and Fire and Let's Groove. And I'll tell you what, every time I did the mobile discos, that went well, and it did fill up the dance floors. Right, okay then, because we got Ian with us, we always definitely have some level 42, and yes, he's requested the Chinese Way coming up next.
1: 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You choose it, we play it. A1 Radio.

that fabulous jazz funk group from the Isle of Wight, Level 42, requested by Ian. A big hello to Cherry Bakewell. Somewhere we got Trev67 in there as well in our chat room. By the way, a while ago I was telling everyone to use a different address for the chat room. Now you can do it straight from the things have been improved with the chat room, and you can do it

Love Will Find a Way. And that comes from David Grant from 1983, would you believe? Ah, takes me back. That doesn't get a lot of airplay, but that did chart very well back in the day. Here's some Carl Anderson for you now, Buttercup.

0: Carl Anderson there, and Trev67 was saying in the chat room that was written by Stevie Wonder, and I do know the Jackson 5 did a version of that, but that's the most famous one that made a big hit in this country. Carl Anderson, what a great tune. We're jumping into the requester, and straight after that, we got our first slowdown zone of today's show. Ooh, what happened there?
1: 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A1 Radio.

0: chosen by Trev67, a bit of Shalimar and Over and Over. And I played the 12-inch version there just for a change, and I hope that was okay. Right, earlier on, we played a tune by David Grant called Love Will Find a Way. And here's another tune with the same title from Lionel Richie, starting off our slowdown zone, Love Will Find a Way, of course.
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0: another great British jazz funk band, Shack Attack there, To The Shoot from their album Driving Hard. If you just tuned in, this is the Classic Funk and Soul Flashback Show with myself, Gavin Schofield, and I'm with you all the way till 8 p.m. Right, okay, I've got that requester open, and we got Trev67 in the chat room, and we got Ian in there, Paul Plastic Duck, and Cherry Bakewell. Why don't you come over and join them as well?
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0: I actually threw in the wrong track there that I wanted to play. That one's a bit slow for us at the minute. Why don't we go for ABC next from the Jackson 5?
1: One classic after another
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Another bit of great Motown for you. The Jackson 5 there and ABC. Don't forget, I've got that requester open. www.a1radio.co.uk. Get into there and you can put your requests in there. And you can do it from the chat room as well, believe me. Right, okay then. Don't forget, after our 7 o'clock slowdown zone, we will have a flashback to the day where we're going to today's date, the 24th of September, but back in 1980. So that's something to look forward to. Okay, we're going to an album track now from Whitney Houston, Find Someone For Me. Came from that album, Whitney.

came from her very first album, Whitney. And Someone For Me. We got a second slowdown zone at the top of the hour. And then straight after that, we will have a flashback to the day. Take us to that slowdown zone. Here's the Temptations.

0: One of my favourite Temptations songs there, and Get Ready. And that was used in the Northern Soul clubs as well, and we will have some Northern Soul a little bit later, probably in the last half hour of the show, and we'll throw in some disco as well. Meanwhile, here's our second slowdown zone, and we're going to kick it all off with Solomon Burke and Cry to Me.
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0: The late, great Luther Vandross finishing off our second slowdown zone. And I can tell you something, we will be hearing from Luther Vandross with Change in our Flashback to the Day very soon.
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0: Yes, it's time for our flashback to the day now, where we're going to today's date, the 24th of September, but back in 1980, and I'm picking out some of the funk and soul tunes that were in the UK charts at the time and giving you their chart positions. Right, this first band I'm going to play consisted of three brothers, Charlie, Ronnie and Robert. At number 36, this is the Gap Band and Oops Upside Your Head.
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Gap Band and Oops Upside Your Head. 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

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Sound Change and Searching. Right, this next band was formed for the American TV show Soul Train. At number 16, this is Shalimar and I Owe You One.

16 on our chart. Chalamar and I Owe You One. Right, this next tune was written and produced by Nile Rodgers and Bernard Edwards from The Chic, and it came out on Motown Records at number 13. This is Diana Ross and My Old Piano.

number 13 on our chart. My Old Piano from Diana Ross. Right, this next tune I'm going to play for you came out on an album called Hotter Than July. And this tune was a tribute to Bob Marley. At number 3, this is Master Blaster from Stevie Wonder.

0: Wonder there and Master Blaster, and he was at number three with that on the 24th of September, but back in 1980. I hope you enjoyed that flashback to the day. We'll have another one for you next week. Meanwhile, it's time for our last slowdown zone of today's show, and we're going to kick it all off with the Commodores and Sail On.
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0: Natalie Cole there and Pink Cadillac, and I was a big fan of her dad's as well, of course, Nat King Cole. Right, okay then, I had a request in from Kitty a little bit earlier, Shane Martin, I need you, and I'll tell you what, we're going to play that right now, because we're going to the Northern Soul Clubs right now.
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0: Then Barry there, and 1, 2, 3, finishing off our little Northern Soul set. And thank you, Kitty, for the first one. Okay, we're not resting now. We're going to the disco next with Rolls Royce.
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I hope you enjoyed the show today. Don't forget, George is with you at the top of the hour for Memory Lane. And a big thank you for your ears today. I'll be back with you tomorrow for the sound of the 60s, 70s and 80s at 4 p.m. Yes, till 6 p.m. Hope you can join me tomorrow for that, and I'll be taking your requests as usual as well.

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4: 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Till next time, take care. And I'll leave you with Bad Mama Jammer.

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It's 8 p.m. in the UK, and it's a Tuesday evening, the 22nd of September 2026. And you're more than welcome to Tuesday Night Live, direct from the Lancashire Riviera, as always. A big thanks to Dave Francis for the last 2 hours of Music Becomes Eclectic, or Sounds Eclectic, or Electric Blues, Eclectic Blues, or whatever he calls his show nowadays. He seems to have two different titles, one for the A1 radio show and one for his Mixcloud tape. Anyway, I'm glad he knows in his head what's going on. Talking about knowing what's going on tonight, we have a brand new chat room, so that's meant that I've had to run myself a quick crash course in how to put the questions up in the chat room for the Universally Challenged quiz. So I hope I can manage it okay. Wish me luck. So do you fancy a quiz tonight? Yeah, why not? Also tonight, at about 9 o'clock, at the sound of the 9 o'clock gong, we'll have our lyrical link-up feature, three tracks, simply separated by nothing more or nothing less than the first and last words in their song titles. More news on that as we get closer to the top of the hour. Top of the next hour, of course. Chat room is open at a1radio.co.uk, and the requester will be open very shortly too. And don't forget, you can get in touch with me on the text. Just text the word A1 Radio, that's all one word. Then a space. Then your message, whatever it happens to be. And send it to 07903 573711. And of course, if you're calling from abroad, don't forget to put the 044 in front of the, well, in front of all that lot of Starting tonight, as we always do with the three songs from the 60s, 70s and 80s, this is Massachusetts.

spending the first of 17 weeks on the chart, and the Hi's new entry this week in 1967, going straight into the chart at number 31. Next week, it will go up 14 places to number 17, followed by another 11 place rise to number 6. After that, this song will spend 4 weeks at number 1. And of course, the song was Massachusetts by the Bee Gees on the Polydor record label, catalogue number 56192. And from 1974, a song from Paul Anka on the United Artists record label,

Paul Anker, ably assisted by Odia Coates. And You're Having My Baby, a new entry at number 44 for Paul Anker, spending the first of 10 weeks on the chart. In a month's time, this song will reach its peak position of number 6 on the United Artists record label, catalogue number UP357. Getting that mixed up, UP35713. And from 1988, our third and final track from our 60s, 70s and 80s selection tonight. Of course, it's the Pet Shop Boys. The highest new entry on this week's chart in 1988. Coming straight into the chart at number 9.

So Ian Golf, one day Miss Sierra Kilo, who's in the chat room this evening at a1radio.co.uk, says he saw a live Pet Shop Boys gig on Sky Arts the other week. Sky Arts? What are you playing at, Ian? He says they're still good. Indeed they are. And so should they be after so many years together. The highest new entry on this week's chart in 1988, coming straight into the chart at number 9. It will peak next week at number 7, just a 2-place rise before falling back to number 9 the week after. So spending the first of a fleeting 8-week run on the chart, the Pet Shop Boys with Domino Dancing on the Parlophone record label, catalogue number R6190. Now, if you enjoy the music of the 60s, 70s and 80s, and we always like to give you a little bit of a taster session at the start of each week's Tuesday Night Live, then you will perhaps, I'm sure, enjoy Gavin Schofield with his Sounds of the 60s, 70s and 80s. It's a live show and he'll be on the air on Friday afternoon between 4 and 6pm, although he won't be on the air between 6 and 8pm, just before my show this week, because there is no Saturday Live edition of the Sounds of the 60s, 70s and 80s, because I think he's visiting the grandchildren or something like that. And I won't be here either this week, but I have done a pre-recorded show for you. If you weren't listening on Saturday, then I can tell you about it now. It's one of our 60s to 80s charts. And if you want to know how that works, basically we place every song from 3 different decades, the 60s, 70s and 80s, and we pull them all in not particularly in year order. It's just a sort of a random selection, but we play a song from every year in those 30 years. So 30 years, 3 decades. It's our 60s to 80s virtual chart show, and all the songs have been put in the actual positions that they were in on that chart from the 26th. It will be on Saturday, the 26th of September, in their respective years of issue. So let's say hello and a very good evening to all the people in our chat room tonight. Well, I'm there, of course. Although apparently I wasn't on the chat list a while ago, and now he is, says Ian. It's a bit random, isn't it? Matt's in there as well. Good evening, Matt. So is the aforementioned Ian Golf 1, Lima Sierra Kilo.

And Ron P, last but by no means least, is also in the chat room tonight at a1radio.co.uk. If you'd like to join us in there, it's the best place, the very best place, or possibly the worst place tonight, because I'm just getting used to all the technology here. It's possibly the best place, possibly the worst place, to enjoy all the thrills and spills of the Universally Challenged Quiz, which we'll be doing in around about 10 minutes time from now. In fact, thinking about it, I might as well get it started early, mightn't I? Because you never know what might happen. Otherwise, you can join us by text, of course. Just go to the A1 Radio website on your mobile device and just hit the button that says SMS. Your phone will rather magically do everything else for you. And talking of dancing, which we were when we spoke, when we played Domino Dancing from the Pet Shop Boys, I thought I'd play some dancing tunes for you.

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0: Dancing with Myself from Billy Idol and Generation X. And I think Paul the Plastic Duck enjoyed that.
1: Oops.
0: I think he did anyway. Right, okay. It's just very nearly 26 minutes past 8 o'clock on this Tuesday evening, the 22nd of September. So I think we better get going. Just in case we hit any technical errors, we better get going with the quiz, I think. So this is the Universally Challenged Quiz. Where's Bambagasco when you need him?

And just before I play the next song, which will be a request that's come in from Matt for dancing dancing in the moonlight from the Thin Lizzy, I'll play a couple of dancing tunes. I'll play a couple more dancing tunes, but this is question one, and you do have a multiple choice on this. You'll know that four of the questions tonight have got multiple choices, and the last two questions, which we'll ask in the second hour of the show, questions five and six, do not. So you've got plenty of time just to have a guess. Just any old guess. And hopefully you might stand a one out of three chance of getting it right. So before the rules of golf changed in 1952, I didn't even realise they'd changed in 1952, but anyway, apparently they had. If an opponent's ball was obstructing your line, you were said to be what? A, snookered, B, stymied, or C, shackled. Before the rules of golf changed in 1952, if an opponent's ball was obstructing your line, you were said to be what? Were you A, snookered? Were you B, stymied? Or were you C, shackled? So this is where I put... There you go. It's in the chat room now. And I don't think that I get to see the answers before I actually close the poll. So that's going to be interesting, isn't it? So anyway, this is for Matt. While you're having to think about that, Dancing in the Moonlight, It's Caught Me in Its Spotlight by Thin Lizzy. Ooh, a live version. I didn't realise it was live. Sorry, Matt.

Dancing in the Moonlight from Thin Lizzy. And for Ron P, Dance the Night Away from the Mavericks.

0: Dance the Night Away from the Mavericks, of course. And before that, a live version of Dancing in the Moonlight. It's Caught Me in Its Spotlight from Thin Lizzy, requested by Matt. And that last song, of course, requested by Ron P. So thank you, Ron, for your requests. Keep them coming. I don't know about you, but I find it very, very hard to read that in yellow. But anyway, I think we have Shackled, which got one vote from Paul the Plastic Duck.
1: Quack, quack, oops.
0: Yes, indeed it did. I think we have... I can't... Snookered, I think, got one vote from Wexy. But four votes went in for Stymied, which was the correct answer. And Ron P, Ian Golf 1, Lima Sierra Kilo, Matt and Paula all got that correct. Yeah, I think I might ask Gary to change that colour of that. What do NASA engineers eat during launches? That's not during lunches, that's during launches, to bring the mission good luck. What do NASA engineers eat during launches to bring the mission good luck? Is it A, peanuts? Is it B, fortune cookies? Or is it C, pretzels? What do NASA engineers eat during launches to bring the mission good luck? Is it A, peanuts? Is it B, fortune cookies? Or is it C, pretzels? That message is now going into the into the chat room at a1radio.co.uk. What do NASA engineers eat during launches to bring the mission good luck? Peanuts, fortune cookies, or pretzels? Yeah, I think we've got all of those. Just to prove to Wexy, and by the way, Wexy, happy birthday for yesterday. I hope you had a good time with your son, who was over from Australia, I believe. And just to prove that I'm not completely anti-ABBA. Not that I've got an auntie called ABBA, of course. I thought I might play your Dancing Queen. And you can wiggle about to this, Wexy.

Dancing Queen from ABBA. Wexy has threatened to request Waterloo on the show. If you request that, I'm leaving. I'm walking out of the show. But in the meantime, one more dance track for you. And then we'll get on to your requests.

Well, at the minute, as the poll stands, what do NASA engineers eat during launches to bring the mission good luck? It's 3 votes for peanuts, 3 votes for pretzels. But who's got it right?

0: Now, I don't see the results until I press the button to close the voting. So, I'm just totting it up in actual fact. Right, okay, got it. What do NASA engineers eat during launches to bring the mission good luck? It's not what they eat for lunch. No, launches. So, pretzels got three votes from Matt, from Ron P, and from Paul the Plastic Duck.
1: Quack, quack, oops.
0: Yes. But unfortunately, that was the wrong answer. The right answer was peanuts, voted in by Ian Golf 1 Lima Sierra Kilo, Wexy, and Paula. So that was the answer we were looking for. Peanuts. Hmm. Who knew? Right. Question number three is this. And again, you do have a multiple choice on this. Which of these famous explorers was born first? Now, this will test your knowledge of geography and history, of course. Vasco da Gama, Christopher Columbus, or Marco Polo? Which of these famous explorers was born first? Was it A, Vasco da Gama, B, Christopher Columbus, or C, Marco Polo? I'm going to put that into the chat room right now. There it is. And there it is. Which of these famous explorers was born first? Charlie? Who's Charlie? Oh, I don't know who you mean, Paul. Anyway, not to worry. The next request is for Paul the Plastic Duck.
1: Quack, quack, oops.
0: And it's Can I Play with Madness from Iron Maiden. You like this one, don't you, Paul?
1: Can I play?

requested by Paul. That's Paul the Plastic Duck, of course. And yes, thank you. Can I Play with Madness from Iron Maiden? And the first request of the evening from Paula, who's been waiting very patiently for this. In fact, she's been waiting 26 minutes for this. It's Night Owl. Of course it is, by Jerry Rafferty.

0: So first request of the evening from Paula, that was Jerry Rafferty and Night Owl. So question three is now closed in the chat room at a1radio.co.uk. Which of these famous explorers was born first? Christopher Columbus got one vote from Ron P. Vasco da Gama got one vote from Ian Golf 1 Lima Sierra Kilo. But the people who had the correct answers were Matt, Paul the Plastic Duck. Oh, just hang on a minute.
1: Quack, quack, oops.
0: There he goes. A1 Paula and Wexy. Well done to the four of you. At the halfway stage in the competition, Ron P has got 1 point, Ian has got 2 points, Matt's got 2 points, Paula's got 3 points, Wexy's got 2 points, and Paul the Plastic Duck has got 1 point. It's all to play for. And right now, it's exactly 9 o'clock, which means that it's time to take a break. Put your pens down and let's play the Lyrical Link-Up. Now, a fortnight ago, we played three songs that had been selected for us by Paula. So thank you, Paula, for doing that. Lights Up from Harry Styles, Up Where We Belong from Joe Cocker and Jennifer Warnes, and then Belong from R.E.M. Now, she probably thought that she was putting me into a bit of a pickle, leaving me with a song called Belong. But I did find a song that's called Belong Together. It's by a fella I've never heard of before called Mark Ambor. Yeah, A-M-B-O-R. So I hope you enjoy it. And right after this, we'll play you two songs that you do know.

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Beautiful Stranger from Madonna. Now, I'm being taken to task in the chat room because we played that song from Mark Ambor, and Matt says this reached number 11 in the charts a few years back. I take it you're not a chart listener anymore, John. Well, as I mentioned to Matt in the chat, anything after the 80s is a complete mystery to me, as indeed it is to Ron P, I think. Because the thing is, when it got to the early 80s, we started to have a family, and although I was still doing hospital radio after all those years, I've tended to play like I played on Saturday, Distant Drums by Jim Reeves. So I wasn't really up to speed with all of the songs. Certainly not that. I had no idea. I don't think I've ever heard it before, to be honest. But anyway, thank you, Matt, for that bit of information. And anything other after the 80s is a complete mystery to me. And Ian thought I meant the 1880s. Yeah, it must have been a typo. Talking of 1880s, he says that's when Madge was born, wasn't it? I think she was born, actually, the same year that I was, 1958. But I stand corrected on that. Anyway, the three songs we played you tonight were Belong Together from Mark Ambor, Together We Are Beautiful from Fern Kinney, and then Beautiful Stranger from Madonna. So what we're looking for the next time the Lyrical Link-Up is on the air, which will be in a fortnight's time from tonight, then what we're looking for is the first song title has to start with the word stranger. Not strangers, stranger. So if you can think of a song to start us off for the next Lyrical Link-Up, then, or if you can think of one, two, or even all three, then I'd love to hear from you in the chat room between now and 10 p.m. this evening. Or alternatively, you can get in touch with me on the text line. Easiest way to send me a text is to just go on the A1 Radio website, that's a1radio.co.uk, on your mobile device, and just hit the button that says SMS, and your phone will rather magically do everything else for you. But if you insist on doing it the old school way, you'd have to type A1 Radio, that's all one word, then a space, then your message. Don't forget to put your surname or your Christian name on the message somewhere so that I know who it's from. And can give credit where credit is due, and send it to 07903 573711. That number again, 07903 573711. And of course, if you're phoning from abroad, if you're texting us from abroad, don't forget to put the 44 in and then leave the first zero off. But that gets far too complicated, doesn't it? Honestly. Alternatively, you can get in touch by email. john@a1radio.co.uk. That is my email address. Okay, now we are going to embark on question four of our University Challenge quiz in just a moment's time. But first, Paul has been waiting patiently for this one too. I'll take two with that. Paul has been waiting patiently for this one too. Honestly, you can't get the staff nowadays, can you?

Take on me from Aha, Aha, requested tonight by Paula. Now, before we leave question three, which I know we did about 15 or 20 minutes ago now, which of these famous explorers was born first, Vasco da Gama, Christopher Columbus or Marco Polo? The correct answer, in case you didn't catch it, was C, Marco Polo. And to just show that I've done my research, he lived in the 13th century. He was born in the year 1254. So I did completely look it up, because all I was told was the 13th century. So I thought I'd better make sure that all my all my T's are crossed and my I's are dotted. So he was born in 1254 and he died in 1324. So that was just to put you right on that. Now, question four tonight is, Canterbury is home to a museum dedicated to which bear? Is it A, Rupert? Is it B, Paddington? Or is it C, now you tell me if you remember this, Biffo the Bear? Canterbury is home to a museum dedicated to which bear? Is it A, Rupert? B, Paddington? Or C, Biffo the Bear? So, while you're having a think about that, and I must say a big hello to Cherry Bakewell, who's joined us in the chat room at a1radio.co.uk. Wexy's gone to bed, so they collided nearly in the swinging doors. yeah, Wexy went to bed and Cherry Bakewell joined us. So, very good evening to Cherry Bakewell. Right, okay, so next song is for Matt. It's Living After Midnight from Judas Priest.

0: Judas Priest. They're from Birmingham, you know. You alright? And Living After Midnight. Play tonight, The Mat.
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0: So, Living After Midnight, we played from Judas Priest for Matt. And talking of Midnight, we're expecting Lord Jules of Lincolnshire to appear in the chat room, and Buddy Dog as well, maybe accompanying him. He'll be with you at 10 p.m. tonight, all the way through until midnight, because it's far too late for me. But you know what I'm like. I can only be on from 8 till 10, because Mrs. H will have some complaining to do if she sees me bumbling about at like quarter to midnight, something like that. So I have to mind my P's and Q's. And after that, Forever Young from Rod Stewart played tonight for Paula. Okay, question number 5. We haven't done the answers to question number 4 yet, have we? Oh, dearie me. Right, Canterbury is home to a museum dedicated to which bear? Well, Paul the Plastic Duck.
1: Quack, quack, oops.
0: Yes, him. He thought it was Paddington. I think if there was going to be a museum dedicated to Paddington, it would actually be in Paddington. Don't you? I don't know. Anyway, good guess, Paul, but not the right one, unfortunately. But 5 people got it right. That was Ian Golf 1, Liam Masira Kilo, Cherry Bakewell, Ron P, Paula and Matt. 5 votes. And the correct answer we were looking for was Rupert the Bear. Rupert the Bear. So the correct answer was answer A. Now, question 5 this evening, which is 2 of the questions. The last 2 questions on the Universally Challenged quiz tonight are not multiple choice. So this will be fun. In an alphabetical list of US states, which one comes last? In an alphabetical list of US states, that's states, not cities or whatever. In an alphabetical list of US states, which one comes last? Okay, now, while you're having to think about that, I'm going to put it up in the chat room at a1radio.co.uk. Paul the Plastic Duck is now saying to me, I was the one that said, put anything. Well, yeah, I did say put anything.
1: Quack, quack, oops.
0: Yes, I did. But... Paul, I'm sorry if I offended you. Oh dear. Let's get on with another song, shall we? Forever Young from Rod Stewart we played, and this is Forever Young from Alphaville.

0: Same title, different song.
1: Forever Young from Alphaville, and before that, Forever Young from Rod Stewart. And this is a new song from Katie Pruitt. It's called Matching Tattoos. Do you know, I've never had a tattoo done in my life. Perhaps it's something I should do when I'm 70.

0: Matching Tattoos from a lady called Katie Pruitt. And before that, we played Forever Young, of course, from Alphaville. Okay, so question five is now closed in the chat room. In an alphabetical list of US states, which one comes last? Paul the Plastic Duck thought it was going to be Wisconsin.
1: Quack, quack, oops.
0: That was a good guess, Wisconsin. Oh, no, sorry. He thought it was going to be Utah. Sorry, Utah. U-T-A-H. Matt thought it was Wisconsin. But Cherry Bakewell, Ron P, and Paula thought it was Wyoming. And Ian said, I've got a feeling that I might have this one wrong. But he put Wyoming with a question mark, and Wyoming was the correct answer. So Cherry Bakewell, Ron P, Paula, and Ian Golf 1 Lima Sierra Kilo, congratulations to you guys, because you've got it right. So with one question left on the University Challenge quiz, Ron P has 3 points. Ian Golf 1 Lima Sierra Kilo has 4 points. Matt has 3 points. Paula has 5 points. So she's in the lead at the minute, but anything could happen on the last question. Wexie has got 2 points, but she has gone to bed now. Paul the Plastic Duck has got 1 point, and Cherry Bakewell has got 2 points. Well done, Cherry Bakewell, a late listener.
1: Quack, quack, oops. But,
0: see, Paul the Plastic Duck say well done as well. Right, OK, so last question then on our University Challenge quiz. And this is it. In the Gregorian calendar, the 200th day of the year falls in which month? In the Gregorian calendar, the 200th day of the year falls in which month? Now, you don't have to take your shoes and socks off to get to 200, I'm sure. But you never know. In the Gregorian calendar, the 200th day of the year falls in which month? Go on, have a guess. Have a guess, Paul, if you don't know the answer. Just pick a random month. And you never know, might be right. Bit of new country now. It's called Radio Road. I couldn't resist this. From Riley Green.

0: Road.
1: It's a new song called Radio Road from Riley Green. Go on then, guess what I'm going to play next.

0: Well, we are a little bit worried about Lord Jules of Lincolnshire because he's not come into the chat room yet. And somebody says, I think it was Ian, said, send an owl to his butler. And I'm wondering if he's forgotten his password, so we can't get in. We might have to smash down the doors of the chat room to let Lord Jules in. Anyway, question six has now closed. And Paul the Plastic Duck says, I don't understand your answer, actually, Paul, but anyway, never mind. 1910. Yes. I'm not sure what you were thinking of there. In the Gregorian calendar, the question was, the 200th day of the year falls in which month? Ian Golf One Lima Sierra Kilo got it right. So did Cherry Bakewell. So did Ron P. So did Matt. So did Paula. And the answer was July. The answer was July. So, Paula has been declared the winner by Ian, who's been totting up along with me, I think. She's got 6 points, so she got every question right tonight. Ian is the runner-up with 5 points. Ron has got 4 points, as indeed has Matt. Wex has got 2 points. Paul the Plastic Duck has got 1 point. And Cherry Bakewell, although he joined us a little bit late, has got 3 points. So, well done to Cherry Baker.
1: Quack, quack, oops.
0: Yes, indeed. I'm sorry about that, Paul, but, you know, some of your answers didn't make a lot of sense, actually. Right, Ron P says 4. Yay! Oh, he's pleased about that. Anyway, I'm getting into the radio thing now. So I've played Radio Gaga after Radio Road from Riley Green, and now I'm going to play Video Kill the Radio Star. You knew I was going to play this, didn't you? From the Buggles.

0: Video Killed the Radio Star from the Buggles. Cherry Bakewell's asking, why does he keep getting the duck noise? You mean this one?
1: Whack, whack, oops.
0: It's because we keep mentioning Paul the Plastic Duck, that's why.

0: So I'll be back in another fortnight's time with another edition of Tuesday Night Live. But I'm not going to be here this coming Saturday for my regular 8 to 10 show. Instead, I've pre-recorded a special show for you. It's another one of our virtual chart 60s to 80s charts. And you'll never be more than two records away from a song from your favourite decade. That's as long as it's the 60s, 70s or 80s, of course. Somehow crowbarred into a two-hour show. So the regular features from Saturday's usual show, the Saturday song, the 8 to 10 chart quiz, and same title, different song, will be missing just for this week only. But I will see you live a week on Saturday for my next 8 to 10 show. In the meantime, we await the arrival of Lord Jules of Lancashire. And in the meantime, from me, thanks for listening tonight. Thanks for your requests and thanks for your company in the chat. And thanks to Paula, who won the quiz. Till I see you again on the radio, from me, John Hunter, a very good night to you. Good night.
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our page. Fill in the name of the song, the artist, and your name, and a message if you want, and we'll do our best to get it on air just as soon as we can. It's that simple! We'd love to have your interaction here on the station. So go on, request a song now!

Well, we got there eventually. Hello, good morning, good afternoon, good evening, whatever time of day. I don't really care what time of day it is. I'm sure you do, but I'm afraid I don't. Anyway, it's DC's O Record Club, and as always, it's a selection of music that's quite varied. No particular theme. It's just music, and that's good. So 2 hours of my selection, but this week a little different because it's mainly a bit like that thing on the Fast Show. Today, I am going to be mainly playing Beatles music or eating Taramasalata, whichever you like. That's just the same, really. So, I mean, you know, there's lots of shows around playing Beatles music. That's fine. I enjoy that. That's great. But this will be some of them you probably have not heard for quite a while. So that's the main difference, really. So I'll tell you what, without further ado, whatever ado is, ado actually is a celebration in Yorkshire. Ado. Yeah, anyway, moving swiftly on, as we often do, let's get away, shall we? Come on, let's have this one.

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0: like that. 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And of course, it's all
1: 60s and 70s. Yeah.

0: featuring, of course, the vocal of John. That's the Beatles. It's a bit of a Beatles show today. DC's O Record Club, mainly Beatles, but not perhaps exclusively Beatles.
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0: featuring Billy Preston on keyboard. That, of course, the Beatles once again, because that's what the show is about. There's some unusual Beatles tracks today. Don't forget, if you want your own old record club, doesn't have to be all Beatles, of course, but whatever you like, then write into me, get out of the station, and we'll do a two-hour show just for you with your particular music. And a little bit about why you like them, which would be quite useful for listeners, of course.
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0: She's in love. That's probably got the most famous intro of any Beatles song ever, hasn't it? But I tell you what, let's just do it again, shall we? Let's do it again. Okay, that's quite enough of that. Strange to think, really, that the Beatles have not really done any recording since, the early 70s, and their music is still so well regarded.
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0: It certainly is. It's DC's Old Record Club, and I've only got one thing to say about that.

One of my favourite tracks from back in the late 60s, the Beatles of course, was originally a B-side, the A-side being Penny Lane. Fancy putting that out as a B-side, what a great track. I think we'll play this in its entirety, the little bit at the end that you very rarely hear.

The old ball, 45 vinyl single, of course, Love Me Do with the Beatles. I remember when we were at school, I was quite young at school, it was quite a long time ago. We used to have little leather satchels that we put our homework in, and if you liked a particular group or band, you sort of scrolled it on the outside of the satchel. And a good friend of mine scrolled The Beatles, and one or two people said, nah, never get anywhere. Nah. One of the guys who said that had The Who written on his, and it was... Who's that then?

always liked the song from George all those years ago, and it was all those years ago, sadly. First heard that driving round France in a car, looking for my hometown's twin town. When I got there, it was quite disappointing, really, although slightly better than my hometown. All those years ago from George Harrison, Mr. Daisy's old record club on A1 Radio. It's around 15 before the top of the hour. And don't forget, you can have your own record club right to me, care of the station, with about 25 tracks. Let's get on with another one from the Beatles.

Coming towards the end of the first hour of DC's Your Record Club with the Beatles special this week, of course. Hope you're enjoying the music. I'm enjoying bringing it to you. Did that sound right? Well, I'm not going to say it again. We mustn't forget, of course, the genius behind a lot of the Beatles' music is a gentleman called George Martin, of course.

0: Richard Stark here, our lead vocal, better known to us, of course, as Ringo Starr and Whittle Bill Hell. Been covered by many, many people over the years.
1: Join Dave Chambers, same time, same place, every week. Knockout.

0: Remarkable to note that the recording career of the Beatles only spanned about 10 or 11 years. Amazing. And taking us through the top of the hour is the next track, which goes on for quite a while.
1: Yeah, James, sure. Fantastic. Put kettle on, mother.
0: Interestingly, mentions Blackburn.

Hasta luego.

0: you should listen to your mother, because they usually do know. 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

Take it from that wonderful album, Sgt. Pepper's Lonely Hearts Club Band. That, of course, is getting better. Very serious topic in that song, actually, but let's do it carefully. Yes. You're listening to DC's A Record Club with the music from the Beatles for the two-hour show. Or perhaps this should be on Rock Renaissance.

15 minutes after the second hour of the show. This is a record club across the N1 radio. This is from the Yellow Submarine album. One of their sort of rockier tracks, really, I suppose. It's been called All Too Much. I'm not sure what it was all too much of, but it looks like there was too much of it altogether, really. Got about 45 minutes of great music to come your way, and it's going to be all be.

the Beatles' White Double Album, been covered by quite a number of people over the years, but probably more notably by Susie and the Banshees, of course. All About Dear Prudence.

Going through their somewhat strange period with very strange stereo mixes on some of their music. I Am the Walrus, largely featuring Mr. Lennon, no less.

I always think that's one of their musically complex songs, actually. I forget, this is a Record Club, can be your own Record Club. You write to me, care of the station, with about 25 tracks of your choice, and we'll play them and make a show just for you. I'll also be back sometime throughout the week with the ABC of Music and Rock Renaissance. 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
1: Well, it may surprise you to know that's the Beatles. I'm sure you do know that. Don't forget, if you like this music, and the problem with the Beatles is there's so much in the catalogue that you don't really know which to choose, but I hope you've enjoyed the music so far. We've got about, 15 minutes to go. And if you like different Beatles music, write into the care of the station for your own Beatles special.

Come on by, one of your great bands, including Earth, Wind & Fire, of course. That's the Beatles' own version, the original version of Got To Get You Into My Life, and a good song it is too. I did say it was mainly Beatles music, but not always by the Beatles.

Great tune featuring Billy Preston on keyboards, of course, the Beatles with Get Back. And of course, the great memory of watching them sing that on top of some building in the centre of London somewhere. Yes, indeed. You've been listening for the last couple of hours to DC's Your Record Club with a bit of a Beatles special, really. Thanks so much indeed for listening. I'll be back. I've got one more track to go. It's a long one, so you probably guessed what it is. Thanks so much indeed for listening for the last couple of hours. I'll be back sometime this week. I'm not entirely sure when. The schedule absolutely baffles me, but never mind. And don't forget Rock Renaissance and the ABC Music also on the schedule somewhere. So in the meantime, it's time for me to say goodbye and thank you again for listening. Let's still be careful out there. You take yourselves, take care of each other. Until I see you the next time, have a good one and bye for now.

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Well, there you go. You can't do better than that, can you? That was, of course, the sound of Gene Page from 1979 and his disco version of Close Encounters of the Third Kind. You can't beat it, can you? That means it's the late afternoon show with myself, George McDowell. Yes, taking you through till 6 o'clock with 2 hours of live sounds, most of which, hopefully, you will choose. The request will be open in about 2.5 minutes' time. Then you can play anything you like. I don't care what it is, as long as it's clean and safe to play on the family radio station. And even more importantly, I can find a copy of what you want to hear. So there we go. Thanks to Dave Chambers for the old record club. There's some good tunes there, as usual. Right, where should we go from here? Right, the chat room's open. The request will be open in about 2 minutes. So if you want to talk to me, you want to request anything at all, I don't care what it is, as long as I can find a copy, then I'll do my best to play it for you between now and 6 o'clock.

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2: You're right, old soft soap, are you?

Oh, there you go. Two from the early 60s, 1963 to be precise. Ferry Cross the Mersey and You'll Never Walk Alone. From Jerry and the Pursemakers. Yes, you can't beat the Pacemakers and Jerry, can you? No, of course you can't. Two great songs. And the fact they first three records all got to number one. They were the first band in the UK to have their first three single releases all hit number one. How do you do it? I like it. And of course, You'll Never Walk Alone were the three songs that did it. They were great tunes, weren't they? Of course they were. But at the end of the 60s, around 68, we had Johnny Johnson the bandwagon. They blamed it all on the Pony Express. You've got to blame somebody, haven't you?

Well, how many of you remember that one from 1968? Blame It on the Pony Express from the wonderful Johnny Johnson and his Bandwagon. Oh, I think we'll go back a long way again now. Let's get right back and see if you remember this one. Clarence Frogman Henry.

That's what I like. Sudden Ends and really short songs, weren't they? Yeah, so we're back to the early 60s there for that one. Clarence of Frogman Henry, and I don't know why I love you, but I do. But in 1970, this became a massive hit, and it's played every day somewhere in the world. And you know who it is, don't you? It needs no introduction.

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1: And this is Free. Not much is free nowadays, but this is All Right Now, 1970. How can this be 56 years old?

one of the legendary Kirsty MacColl there in the New England. Haven't heard that for ages, so I thought I'd give that a quick blast. Who remembers this one? No Doubt.

Oh, one from the 90s there, no doubt. And Don't Speak, that's an anthem for a DJ, isn't it? Don't Speak. I mean, there's a lot of people who think that's what we should do best. Don't Speak, it'd be a lot quieter, wouldn't it? Yes, great improvement to radio if we didn't talk.

Ooh, that took me back a bit in the early 60s. They had Ladder Over and Bits and Pieces, two in a row from a Dave Clark 5. And those sort of stomping, marching tunes got me in the mood for this one as well. Remember the Honeycombs?

0: There you go. Wasn't that good? Yes, Honky Tonk Woman from the Rolling Stones from 1969. Oh, I do love that one.
1: We are taking your requests right now. You choose it, we play it. A1 Radio.
0: That's right, and the first one, the request this afternoon, quite late in the day, at 4:45 as well. It's Paula, and you want to run Sugar Pie Honey Bunch, which is what everyone calls it, but it's really, I can't help myself, the Four Tops. And of course, being the first request of the afternoon, it's going to be a bog off.

Two great tunes from the Four Tops. Requested by Paula. She asked to hear Sugar Pie Honey Bunch or I can't help myself, whichever you prefer to call it. And that, as that was the first request of the afternoon, she got a bug off of If I Were a Carpenter, one of my favourite Four Tops tracks. Hope you like them both, Paula. Right, where do you go from here? Matt, you are patiently waiting to hear Manfred Mann's Earth Band. Wait no longer.

0: Great tune. I've enjoyed that. Marcus, I did. Great pleasure playing it for you. Dave is on the road again from Manfred Mann's Earth Band. And the next one's The Foundations, and it's coming up just for Paula.
1: Golden Request Time.

There you go, just been down the hole in the middle of the record, The Foundations, and Build Me Up Buttercup from the mid-60s. Oh, that's a good one. We've got a nice classic one now coming up. Remember the Kinks? Remember Matt? Yes, Matt wants to hear this one. And Come Dancing. You wish, Matt? He's my command.

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That's especially for Matt. Oh, dear. Typing away and messaging someone. I'm going to contact you in a minute, Matt, Graham. I'm going to put a message up here. So don't run off. I'll get back to you in a second. I'll just go do it when the music finished. All right, anyway, that was great. There's another one there. Who we got coming up now? Oh, yes, it's Paula. You want this one from the Beach Boys.

Oh, there you go. That was a great tune by the Beach Boys. Help me, Rhonda. I was singing the way to that. Luckily, the microphone was turned off. You'd have all been running, screaming, shouting, wouldn't you? Yes, nobody wants to listen to my dulcet tones for too long. Right, what should we do now? Next one, Paula, you're on here about Moon Rising by Creedence Clearwater Revival. And it's from Cosmos Factory. And that's my favourite band. How can I not play it?

0: upbeat a bit of rock and roll, can you? No, of course you can't. Batman Rise from Queen's Clear, what a revival, and Hard-Headed Woman by Elvis the King Presley, both requested by Paula. Right, oh, yes, ooh. Always get a spoon now. Two of my favourite singers together there. You can't beat it, can you? A nice bit of rock, Queen's Clear, what a revival, my favourite band, and my favourite singer is Elvis Presley, so what choices? She's not trying to bribe me, is she?
1: Oh, this is the King, and you're listening to George. I'm not too sure about George, though. He's one ugly fella.
0: Go on, then. Let's have another. Can't have too much of the King, can you?

0: go. Absolutely brilliant record, The Wonder of You from 1970. And he never actually recorded that in the studio. It's always a live recording you hear of that. Don't know why he never got round to recording at the studio. Had plenty of time to do it, but just never did. But he got to number one. It's a brilliant tune, in my opinion.
1: This is Elvis. Why don't you lot stop yapping and play another one of my hits?
0: Go on, if it keeps you quiet.

Well, that's self-indulgence when you clip a third Elvis track in three in a row, don't you? Yes, it's just being greedy, but I fancied it. There you go, Suspicious Minds from 1969, my all-time favourite Elvis song. Yes, I admit it. Right, a bit of self-indulgence there. Right, back to request we go, and now to make everyone else happy, hopefully. Matt, you're next in line, and you want to hear this classic from 1964 with the brilliant Zombies, and She's Not There.

Especially if you match She's Not There by the Zombies, the original version. Although there's a good version by Carlos Santana out there, and that was good, but the original I think is the best. That is absolutely brilliant. And the Zombies are really a bit technically underrated. You listen to the music and that, and the headphones and that, and the guitars and the twinging around. I think they did well. I think it's brilliant. And thanks for requesting it. I enjoyed that. And it reminded me of this one. Same sort of era, Unit 4 Plus 2, Concrete.

Uniform Plateau Concrete and Clay. I couldn't resist playing that after that other one. Oh, I enjoyed that as well. Right, next one is a classic from 1970, requested by lovely Paula. They Long to Be Close to You. Who's that? It's the Carpenters.

Great tune from 1970, Close to You from the Carpenters, especially for Paula. And next, well, it's Earth, Wind & Fire and a little tune called That's the Way of the World, and it's requested by Matt. So, Matt, wait no longer.

That's the way of the world from the Incredible Earth, Wind & Fire, especially for Matt. Oh, yes, that was a good tune, wasn't it? I've heard that in ages. Play the other ones regularly. I haven't heard that in ages. That was nice to hear. Great to catch up there. Well chosen, Matt. And another one's well chosen is this from Paula. She wants to hear the Hollies.

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And Stop, Stop, Stop. Oh, yes, absolutely brilliant. Going a bit further up, though, we're coming towards the end of the 60s, and The Temptations were also requested by Paula. And you know what? Her papa was a Rolling Stone. Mick Jagger. Keith Richards. Or one of the others. The secret is yet to be told. Mama's on Jagger.

0: There you go, Paul, especially for you. Temptations and Papa was a Rolling Stone. It's my mum, instead of Mick Jagger myself. They're so look alike. If you look at her profile picture and look at Mick Jagger, so alike. Right, where should we go from here? We should be reading the chat room. PPD's just joined the chat room. Welcome back, Paul Blasty Duck. He's cooking his dinner right now. I wonder if he's having this.
1: I met her down in Napoli and didn't she look great? And so I brought her back to Blighty just to show me mates. And though we're married happily, I'll tell you furthermore, I haven't had a decent meal since 1944.
2: Eat your minestrone, Joe.
1: That's all you ever say.
2: Eat your macaroni, Joe.
1: Every blinking day.
2: No wonder you're so bony, Joe, and skinny as a rake.
1: Well, then give us a bash at the

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1: It's coming at me ears.
0: You've got to fill your belly, Joe. Joe, for heaven's sake.
1: Well, then give us a bash at the bangers and mash me mother used
0: well,
1: to
0: all
1: make.
0: Well, right.
1: Bangers and mash.
0: Tagliatelle.
1: The bangers and mash.
0: A vermicelli.
1: Give us a bash at the bangers and mash me mother used to make.
2: 1943, Allied forces land in Italy.
3: There's a smashing looking bird over there, Bert. I think she's showing out there.
4: Well, why don't you chat her up then?
3: Right. Buongiorno, signorina there. Here, are you married?
5: Drop her dead.
3: Here you are. Can't have a fair answer than that, can you?

0: appetite.
1: Eat your tagliatelle soft.
0: That's all you ever say.
1: Eat your vermicelli soft.
0: Every blooming day.
1: You've got to feel your belly soft, soft for heaven's sake.
0: When they give us a bash at the bangers and mash your mother used to make.
1: Bangers and a mash.
0: Minestrone.
1: Bangers and a mash.
0: Macaroni.
1: Give me a bash with the banger and the mash. Why the same one that your mother was. What are you laughing at now? Martin, listen, please.
0: Joe?
1: Yes?
0: Why don't you belt up, or I'll give you a punch up a throat?
1: Now she's a tells of me.
2: Ha! There you go. There you go. I just imagine poor Plastic Duck cooking his dinner and singing that at the same time, can you? Yeah, of course. Bangers and Mash, that was, of course, Sophia Loren and Peter Sellers back in the day. Way, way back in the day. Right then, where are we going? Oh, yeah, Bangers and Mash last night. We're too rage. I was only a day out then. Yeah, fish and chips tonight by the look of it, and it was... Bangers and Mash last night. All right. Oh, I hope you enjoyed it. And hope you don't get too much of that minestrone stuff thrown at you. Right, back to your request we go. And Paula, you're patiently waiting for this one from Dionne Warwick. The classic

To anyone from Dean Roy. Walk on by, requested by Paul, and I thought I'd give her a bonus of Do You Know Way to San Jose, because I quite like that. And it's an excuse to play it, isn't it? I know. It's my excuse anyway.

0: I just fancied something big and marching. That was good, wasn't it? A Thunderbirds main theme from a Barry Gray Orchestra. Ooh, well, I enjoyed that. All of a quiver now. Well, I haven't got long left, but don't forget, between 10 and midnight tonight. Between 10 and midnight. Yes, you have got Paula coming up with the late show. Late spin, I think she calls it, if I remember rightly. And that should be coming up between 10 and midnight. Right behind me, though, we've got the late show with Kevin Highland, a replay of that in just a few minutes' time. 7 minutes, according to the clock in front of me. So don't forget, stay tuned to this and Paula between 10 and midnight. And she'll have your request to open and play all your favourite tunes, if you ask her nicely. Now, all you got to do is say, hey, Paula.
1: Hey, Paula.
0: I said that.

There you go, Paul and Paula, and Hey Paula, and don't forget Paula's coming up between 10 and midnight tonight with Oil Crescent and lots of great tunes, and I'm sure if you ask her nice, she's just sing that live on air for you. She's like that, she's very friendly and helpful like that. Time for me to go and have my dinner now. Paul was actually down talking about his fish and chips, it made me hungry. My excuse, I'm always hungry, that's my problem. Right, don't forget, got a late show replay with Kevin Harlan next. I can't remember what's after that, but between 10 and midnight, Paula, with all the great tunes, and the request will be open for that, and of course, anything you want to hear. So stay tuned. Do not leave A1. If you do, we'll send the boys round. Thanks for listening. Thanks for requesting. Look after yourself, and I'm back tomorrow night between 8 and 10 with 2 hours of great oldies in the 50s, the 60s, and the 70s. With a show I like to call Memory Lane. But it takes me down there every night. Look after yourself, take care, and see you soon. If you're going to have your dinner, enjoy.

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And a very good evening and welcome along to The Late Show here on A1 Radio. I'm Wexon Wolf and I'm here to keep you entertained for the next 2 hours all the way through until midnight this evening. Thank you very much to John Hunter for the last show. I know he wasn't live, but we've got to say thank you anyway. It was amazing. I was listening and I liked it. Liked it a lot. Good evening to our chat room in there this evening. We have Teach Courage. We have Rusty3578. We have Ron _P. Pepper and Spices there. Paul Plastic Duck. Cherry Baker. Ian G1 LSK. Myself, Mr. Wolf. And I'm pretty sure I just saw the boss man in there too. Good evening to you, Ed. The requester is open for absolutely anything at all you want to hear. There is no theme. Fill your boots. Get them in there. And I'll play them as soon as I can. I'm going to start off with a couple of tunes back to back from the year 1981. First up, Adam and the Ants.

couple of tunes there from 1981, Ultravox with Vienna, and starting it all off this evening was Adam and the Ants with Prince Charming. That was at number one for 4 weeks on this day, I believe, if my memory serves me correctly. Right, into the requester I go, and it might be a very short show if the boss is listening, but never mind. The first request is for Paul the Plastic Duck. He would like to hear a little bit of Bad Bad Leroy Brown.

Bad, bad Leroy Brown there for Paul the Plastic Duck from 1973. Staying with that request, we're going to jump forward all the way up until 2024. Paula's request has gone in the first one. I've queued up some Damage Limitation song as well, Paula. You know, just in case. Don't blame me. Don't shoot the messenger. I'm just paid, or not paid, to press the buttons. Here's some Lola Young. Messy. Not the radio edit.

the non-radio edit for Paula. Yeah. That song for Damaged Limitation I was talking about, 1980, back into the 1980s. I love it, love it. If Ed's listening, here's some ELO. I'm sorry.

Yellow there with All Over the World. Yeah. Right, moving on. Good evening to Skyrack, who's joined us in the chat room. I'm actually going to give a quick rundown on who's in here. We have Teach Courage, we have Skyrack, we have Rusty3578, Ron underscore P, Pepper and Spice, Paul the Plastic Duck, Cherry Bakewell, Calico, myself, Naughty Imp, Paula, and Mr. Wolf seems to be on a bungee rope this evening because he's in and out, in and out, in and out. Yeah. Right. Staying with that request of the next song choice coming in from Teach Courage is David Wilcox, and this is The Language of the Heart.

David Wilcox there with Language of the Heart. That was for Teach Courage. Thank you very much for that one. And a reminder from Rusty 3578 that I didn't open BetRed. Well, it's open now. Get your choices in what time you think she will be in the chat room this evening. PPD, so can we have Alice Wexy, or would that be too much? Yeah, I think that might be overstepping the mark somewhat. yes, definitely. Calico, you've been into the requester to 1971. Here is an absolute classic. That is 7 minutes long, but it's great nonetheless. The Doors, Riders on the Storm. Play. Thank you.

You know, for a song that's 7 minutes long, that did not go by quite quickly, didn't it? Or was it just me? The Doors for Calico, Riders on the Storm. And he says, thanks, Worksy. This tune got me through a rough patch. Yeah, we all have those tunes, don't we? We all have that special tune that gets us through. Skyrack has posted a picture of, let's have a look. Oh yes, happening tonight. Tonight brings an incredibly powerful full harvest moon in Aries. It's the biggest karmic reset since 2020. If you've been feeling like something is shifting, ending, or asking to be released, trust that feeling. This moon is closing old cycles, releasing emotional weight, and finally letting go of what you have outgrown. Be ready. Ah, cool. Or I'd say cool beans. Absolutely. Apparently it's big and bright. Well, it's probably on the other side of the house. Right, staying with the requester. The next song choice comes in from Cherry Bakewell. Now, this one did stump me a little bit because you said diamonds, but Google searching, which is always a help when you're a presenter, tells me that it's Lord, and the song title is Royals from 2013. If it's incorrect, please let me know, and then I can give Google a slap, I guess.

There's Lord there with Royals for Cherry Bakewell. Thank you very much for that one. I did get it right. Tick. I can leave Google alone now, can't I? Yeah. Right, into the requester once again. I go to the year 1985. This one's for Paula. It's some Queen. And I think I can do a cheeky bog off, couldn't I? Because I do have some Queen on my playlist, which is from 1984. But here's One Vision.

Bogoff and Queen there. Yeah. Radio Gaga from 1984, my personal favourite. And One Vision from Paula. Thank you very much for requesting. I'm going to go back into your amazing requests in just a few minutes. I'm just going to skip forward now to the year 2006. Can you believe this song is 20 years old? I know.

The Scissor Sisters there with I Don't Feel Like Dancing. No, I don't. I like singing. Neighbours won't agree, though. Good evening to Red, who's joined us in the chat room, which means I need to find the button and close the poll. Close the poll. Yes, what is the time? 22:57, is that right? 22:57, who wins? Who wins? 22:58 is Paul Plastic Duck. I think he's the winner. Yes. PBD, you are tonight's winner. Thank you very much for entering in tonight's competition. don't know why I went so high there, but our cheesy tune is coming up after the next request for Pepper and Spice.

requested by Pepper and Spice. That was Demi Lovato with Anyone from 2021. I really enjoyed that. That's going on my list. Thank you very much. So Red's in the chat room. PPD is our winner. And it's time for your cheesy tune. Yes. You'd be glad there's only one this evening. Who cheered? I know you did. From 2012, this was a number one hit here in the UK. And I'm not sure about the US, but it stayed at the top spot for 1 week, but went absolutely crazy with the kids. It's Psy with Gangnam Style, your

0: from 2012. That was your cheesy tune this evening, Gangnam Style. Ah, dear. If I remember, did this not get sidekicked out of Korea? I don't know. I have absolutely no idea. All I know is that the kids went absolutely nuts for that song. Nuts, crazy, I tell you. Into the requester I go, and the next song choice coming up from PPD, Paul the Plastic Duck, is from 1987. Here's the Beastie Boys.
1: Yeah!

The Beastie Boys from 1987 for Paul the Plastic Duck, Fight for Your Right to Party. Yeah, I quite agree, quite agree. Good evening to Frosted Owl, who's joined us in the chat room. I hope you are well. Haven't seen you for a while. And you probably are in Discord. I'll give a little catch-up after the show. We'll have a catch-up, I think. Staying with the request, the next song choice coming in from Paula, here's some Billy Idol with White Wedding. Part 1.

Billy Idol there for Paula with White Wedding Part 1 from 1985. I'm staying with a request and the next song choice is for Calico to the year 2016 for this one. Here's Disturbed with the Sound of Silence.

Disturbed with the sound of silence there for Calico. Thank you very much for that one. That went down very well in the chat room. Very well. While I get the next load of requests all lined up for you, let's have some Shirley Bassey, because we can.

Shirley Bassey there for you. Get the party started. We're going into the requester. The next song choice coming in from Frosted Owl. Here is Lifehouse, and it's called Hanging by a Moment.

podcast there for Frosted Owl with Hanging by a Moment. We'll say goodnight to Ron _P who says it's late and we are sleepy. Good night, everyone. Not a problem. The schedule page has been updated. Monday's 10 p.m. late show is now going to be a Music Vault special. So don't forget, you can tune into that one, have some fun. And I'm also on air on Thursday for Screen Sounds, the second edition of that one. And at the moment, my playlist looks to be mainly 90s, but you know, you never know. 90s films, but you can have whatever you wish to have. It's fine, absolutely fine. Into the requester I go. The next song choice is the first one from Mr. Wolf. Here's some Bryan Adams and the Kids Wanna Rock.

Brian Adams there from Mr. Wolf Kids Wanna Rock. We are within the last half an hour of the show. The requester is still open. There are 6 songs in there ready to be played. I could get through as many as I can. The next song choice is for Pepper and Spice. Here's Michael Andrews and Gary Jules' Mad World.

Gary Jules and Michael Andrews there with Mad World. That was Pepper and Spice. Thank you very much. We say good night to Paul the Plastic Duck, who's leaving us and is off to bed. As he climbs the wooden hill of Bedfordshire, we'll play his request. Here's Guns N' Roses, Live and Let Die.

Guns N' Roses 1991 Live and Let Die. For PPD, Paul the Plastic Duck, who has left us and he's off to bed. See you again tomorrow, I'm sure. Now, the thing is, the chat room thinks they're very, very clever sometimes. And, you know, when you mention a song in the chat room and you think that Wexy hasn't seen it, she has. You know, my rule, a song mentioned in the chat room is a song played. Paula, did you think I didn't see it? Probably about an hour ago now, to be honest. Here's Tight Fit from 1982, Fantasy Island.

As mentioned in the chat room, that was Tight Fit with Fantasy Island, and apparently it was Skyrack talking about men's underwear that made Paula think of it. Yes, Tight Fit. And according to the pictures, nothing. Your imagination. But I know what I did.

connection at all between the sweet and Little Willy with a Tight Fit and Fantasy Island. I don't know where your minds are, but they're certainly in the gutter. How do I know that? Because mine's usually in there as well. Good evening to the birthday boy, Mr. Jonathan Creaser, a.k.a. my musical twin. Are you ready in the chat room? After three, one, two, three.

very, very happy birthday to our very own Jonathan Creaser. He is on air every single Friday evening at the time of 10 p.m. Hope you've had an absolutely fantastic day. And he's been into the requester to boot, actually. He's asked for Mud, and I'm pretty sure this was number one on the day you were born, right, JC? His Tiger Feet. Yeah!

Number one from 1974, that was Mud with Tiger Feet, as requested by our very own Jonathan Creaser. We've got about just under nine and a half minutes left of the show. Let's squeeze in this one for Red. She's dedicating it to JC. Here's The Who.

Who Are You by The Who, requested by Red this evening in dedication to our very own JC. And that's literally me now, all out of time. Time has beaten me once again. I'm next on air with you on Monday for a Music Vault special. Thank you to each and every one of you for tuning in this evening. I hope you've enjoyed the show as much as I have enjoyed presenting it to you. All that's left of me to say is that I've been a Wexham Wolf. You indeed have been as amazing A1 listeners. Good night, God bless, and I'll leave you all with this one, as it's the birthday boys in the chat room. Here's some Dan Hartman with Instant Replay. Good night.

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Well, well, well, here we are, A1, and I hope all my fellow Blue Trash cousins that were able to make it have made it nice and over here as well. So, what do we have here? We have a two-hour show dedicated to Regina, Saskatchewan's finest four lads. Danny Kenyon on cello, Colton Crawdaddy Crawford, King of the Craw Babies on banjo and kick drum, and alternating between acoustic guitar and mandolin, we've got Nate Hiltz and Scotty Pringle. Scott Pringle, a man who can make any man's beard look rubbish because he's got such a fine beard going there. So, without further ado, let's get started, shall we? Here's a song called Blue Trash.

Amazing stuff there. Now, I did mention the four original boys that have been in the group for the majority of the band's career, but I want to give a few shout-outs to some other members who've played in the band over the years, notably Eric Melson, who's played cello when in the early years when Danny couldn't always come out on tour, so sometimes he would step in. And during one particular notable gig, he actually appeared with the band playing guitar and mandolin when Nate broke his hand, so he had a five-man lineup for the Dead South. I also want to give a quick shout out to Callum Scott, who's been substituting for Colton Crawford on and off over the last 24 months because Colton has had some back surgery and health problems recently. So Callum has stepped up as the new banjo player. Temporarily, obviously. Colton is still in the band. He hasn't left. He's just had to take a step back for a little bit while he recovers. And of course, from the Illusion and Doubt era, we got to give a massive round to Eliza Mary Doyle, a talented banjo player in her own right, but she has also stepped in and replaced Colton Crawford again for a two-year period where Colton had to take an absence from the band. So, with the introductions to our lovely band members out the way, let's continue with... what song shall I pick? Ah, I know. In the words of Nate Hilt, whenever he starts the show after they do their first song of the night, "Hello, we're the Dead South."

The Dead South. And that song is appropriately The Dead South, because not many bands can brag that they've got a band, a song named after said band. A little interesting fact, though, about that song. I've loved that song for many years. It's one of my favourites, and I've heard the band sing it live at least a couple of times in the gigs I've seen them. But I never understood what they were singing. Half-time in that song, obviously, I knew the main chorus bit. Yeah, we are the Dead South who came across the sea. But the rest of the song, it was kind of like they were singing it so fast, I could never keep up with what they were saying. So I went to see him in Portsmouth a few weeks ago, and the song was played. And I listened very hard and very carefully. And it turns out they're actually singing Tilt Your Bottle Back and Let's Go Grab Another Round. So now I know, and I know not to sound like a complete gibberish idiot next time I see them live. Alright, moving on. So, we're going to start with the Good Company album now. We're going to run through a few songs off that album. And I think it's safe to go all the way back to the beginning. Album 1, track 1. Here is A Long Gone.

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Manly Way, following on from Long Gone there. I do like Manly Way. It's a very underrated Dead South song, in my opinion. It's also a song I don't think the band has played live in a very long time, or if they have played it live, it seems to be something that, that the band only seems to play every now and then. It's like they dust it off for special occasions, or if they just feel like, you know what, we're going to swing a treat for all the diehards that have come to see us tonight. And speaking of songs that diehard fans like myself, here's my favourite Dead South song from the first album, Good Company. It's a little tune that I do play quite a lot on A1 Radio, so for those who do listen to this radio show, you know, this radio station quite frequently, yeah, you're going to have to put up with the song again, but for all you Dead South Blue Trash cousins out there, I'm hoping you guys are going to love this one. It's a little number called Achilles of the Mountain.

It's not the most famous song off the album by far, but hey, I love it, and I will die on a hill to say that song should be played a hell of a lot more on the band's tour dates. Eh, it might get dusted off in the near future. I think the last time they played it was about 2019, believe it or not, during the Sugar and Joy era. They haven't played it since 2019, which is kind of annoying, because I would love to personally hear it next time they're in the UK. The band is due to do a tour in the UK in the spring of 2027. I will discuss that tour in a bit more detail a little later, but first we're going to have a little dedication. This next song from the first album is a very much a fan favourite, and it often closes the main set on the Dead Cells shows. But it's also dedicated, at least on the band's live album, to a very special man out of Dublin, Ireland. A gentleman that us Blue Trash Cousins affectionately call The Boss. The man who founded Good Company, the official Dead South fan group page on Facebook, Mr. Keith Fitzgerald. This is his song, as dedicated by the band, a little tune called Honey You.

0: Honey You by the Dead South, one of the most popular songs in the band's catalogue. And, well, it's going to be time shortly for us to get onto the band's second album, but before we do, there is still one more song that I think needs to be covered from the first album. And it goes a bit like this.
1: I'd give this an introduction, but I don't think it needs one.

0: Hey, Boston, how you guys doing out there? Oh, there's people way up there. Hello. You guys doing all right up there? All right, Boston, you guys ready to get weird with us?
1: Ladies and gentlemen, prepare for some Muppet murder.

The Muppet Murder Song, Miss Mary. And before that, we had the very, very iconic In Hella Being Good Company, a song that only features Danny Kenyon on cello and Colton Croughton on the banjo, because, Scott turned up late to a rehearsal once, and while they were goofing around, they decided to experiment with a song without needing any guitars or mandolin. They just wanted to focus solely on the cello and the banjo, and, well, the rest is history. All right, so, Mitch, you're back in the chat. I didn't want to play this next song until I knew you were back, but we're going to go into the second album now. We just had one of the songs off that, Miss Mary, Muppet Murder Songs, I called it. If you don't understand what I'm on about, go see the music video and you'll understand. But I'm expecting all the Blue Trash Cousins listening tonight who have just heard me say that will get what I'm on about. So, Mitch, this one is for you, my good son.

Dead Man's Isle from the Illusion and Doubt second album of the Dead South. And come on, everybody, admit it. You were singing your hearts out to that song, weren't you? I mean, come on, it is a good song. I mean, I love playing that as well on A1 in general. It's just a good song to get the blood pumping through the ears. All right, so I did say that there was going to be a UK tour coming up for the Dead South, and I've got the dates here and the venues. So, in order, the band are playing in March. The O2 Academy in Brixton for London on March the 5th. They are playing Manchester at the Aviva Studios on the 6th of March. Glasgow Barrowland Ballroom gets two gigs on Monday and Tuesday the 8th and 9th of March. Wolverhampton, the home of Slade and many other Midlands rock bands, gets a gig on the 10th of March, which is a Wednesday. And then they finish off on Friday, March 12th at the Utilita Arena in Cardiff. So, if you want to go see the Dead South live in concert in the UK, that is your chance to do it. They've literally just done a run of cities here in the UK in September, to which they play places like York. They did somewhere near Birmingham, I think it was a festival. And they also did the Guildhall at Portsmouth, which was a gig that I had the pleasure to attend. And I tell you what, it was a fantastic show. But speaking of fantastic, here's a song that also has a very funny music video. And I believe this is also the music video where Eliza Mary Doyle leaves the band and they've introduced the return of Colton Crawford Crawdaddy when he decided to come back to the outfit. It's a little tune called Boots.

The Sound of Boots from the Illusion and Doubt album. I hope you enjoyed that one. And here's another song that gets played quite a bit on the tours from that particular album. This is a tune called Time for Crawling featuring Scotty Pringle. Go on, guys, have another sing-along.

Time for crawling. And we have time for just one more song off the Illusion and Doubt album. I'm just going to cue that up, ready to go. And I think it's time we all went off for a quick smooch in the ditch.

Switch in the Ditch. Coming in about 2 minutes and 15 seconds, it's a short but sweet little number. We're going to have something a bit longer now. A live version from the Sugar and Joy album. If you recognise that throbbing cello bass sound, this is Black Lung featuring the vocals of Mr. Danny Kenyon. Take it away, lads.

Ooh, fantastic stuff there. Black Lung. Off the Sugar and Joy album, but that was a live version from their live album Served Alive. And we're going to have another really amazing song from the Sugar and Joy album. And this is my favourite Dead South song in general. And I've only ever heard it live once at the HMV Empire in Coventry. And the only reason I heard this song live is because Mitch the Barista Shea won a bet for me against Colton Crawdaddy Crawford himself. He went up to Colton, because he helped Colton with his Discord for a while. And he said to Colton before we went and saw the gig, "Colton, we really want to hear, me and Tyler really love this song, Heaven and Wheelbarrow. We really want to hear it." And he said, "If I come dressed as a lobster in a giant red lobster outfit, will you play the song live for us?" And Colton was like, "Yeah, sure," thinking that Mitch was not going to do something that stupid. So Mitch conspired, and sure enough, he turned up to the gig, and this was in the middle of June 2022 in the Midlands, and at this venue, guess what decided to pack up and die? The air conditioning. So poor Mitch had to spend the entire 2 hours plus setting through the opening set from a lovely Australian guy called William Crichton wearing this lobster suit just so Colton would play Heaven and Wheelbarrow. And sure enough, Colton and the band, they played the song. They messed up big time making a bet with Mitch. But hey, I got to hear my favourite song. Mitch got to hear it as well. The whole venue got to hear the song. And I think it's probably the most recent time they've ever played Heaven and Wheelbarrow. I don't think they've played it since live as of 2026. It might make a comeback in the near future. Who knows? But in the meantime, I do know that they did a song. They did a version of this live during the Sugar and Joy tour, and they recorded a version of it in Belfast, and it ended up on the live album. So we're going to hear that right now. Take it away, lads.

Oh, brilliant stuff there. Heaven in a Wheelbarrow, live in Belfast. Oh, that was so cool. And moving along to the next song, we're going to have a studio version now from Sugar and Joy, have a break from the live stuff. But this is a tune that only features three members of the band, i.e. Danny Kenyon, Nate Hiltz and Scotty Pringle. Colton doesn't play on this one. But the song was actually written about Colton when he wasn't in the band, because he left the group for about a year and a half, 2 years. He was burnt out from touring. Eliza Doyle stepped in. But while he was away, Nate wrote this song basically about, you know, Colton's departure and just to get the emotions out. And they do sometimes play this song live, but not very often. But nonetheless, it's still a good song. And we're going to play it now. It's a tune called Crawdaddy Surf Cold.

0: Not bad for a 2-minute jam when they were just practicing getting ready to record in the Alabama studio that they did Sugar and Joy. But that was a song called The Alabama People. It's a song that not a lot of the Blue Trash Cousins like. It's not a big popular one in the fan base, but I like it, so I'm going to play it. Well, I did play it, so yeah. All right, here's another funny song from Sugar and Joy. And I got to admit, there are some absolute bangers on that album. There's a reason that's my favourite studio album by the band so far. I think this is also a live version of a song from that again, because Serve Live is also a really good album in its own right, even though it's a compilation of, they didn't just record one show, it's a compilation of songs that they've done live over several shows, all over North America, all over Europe, and they just mishmashed it together, and it's actually really, really cool how they did that. But this is a tune from the Sugar and Joy album, performed live on the Serve Live album. Another personal favourite of mine from that album, a little tune called Fat Little Killer Boy.
1: Well,
0: a song about a serial killer, of all things.
1: You're going to need the whiskey for this one.

And I don't think this next song needs any introduction. Except that it's the tale of the broken cow.

Beautiful stuff there, The Broken Cowboy, Dead South. And coming up next, we're going to go over to the EPs now, because the band released basically an album over two EPs, but they did two EPs called Easy Listening for Jerks, Parts 1 and 2. And they basically took a bunch of songs that they love, that they grew up with, and they put their own bluegrass spins on them. So we're going to play a few of them for you now, starting off with a track from Easy Listening for Jerks Part 1. This is a song about Matterhorn.

Brilliant stuff there, the Matterhorn. And we're going to move on now to Easily Listening for Jerks Part 2. And here's a song that is really popular. It actually gave the band another pretty popular viral video. But they've never played this song live because Nate Hiltz, the band member who sings this song, it basically wrecks his vocal cords, so he struggles to sing it. He can only do it in the studio over a couple of takes. But nonetheless, with the power of radio and being able to play the single, here is the Dead South having a crack at that famous song, Chop Suey.

Chop Suey by the Dead South. Not exactly something you probably would have expected to hear. Heavy metal song like that that's been given a bluegrass makeover or make under, depending how you view it. But here's another song from that sort of era that also received the Dead South trademark makeover. This is the Misfits version of Saturday Night. And I've heard them do this song live as well. It is fantastic.

Beautiful stuff. The old Misfit song, Saturday Night. And I think the Dead South do a very, very capable version of that song. We're going to have another song coming up next from the Easy Listening for Jerks range. And this is a song which is kind of interesting because Colton Crawford doesn't actually sing live. He doesn't like to sing that much. You get a little bit of backing vocals off him in the show and that's about it. However, he did manage to come out of his shell enough to provide us one song on Easy Listening for Jerks Part 2 with him singing lead. And this is a tune rather funnily titled, Help Me Scrape the Mucus of My Brain. Over to you, Colton.

Beautiful stuff there. Scrape the mucus off my brain, please. I kind of need it. All right, now we're going to have a few songs off the current album that came out not that long ago. This is a album called Chains and Stakes, and the band recorded this over in Mexico, of all places. What a jump, though. They recorded their third album in Alabama. They go to record their fourth album in Mexico, and their fifth album, which is currently on the way. They actually have been recording it in Abbey Road Studios in London, so they've been really climbing the ladder. But this is Chains and Stakes, and we're going to have a song that I actually quite like from this album. I've heard it a few times on the last couple of tours where they've been featuring quite heavily the Chains and Stakes repertoire, including this one. A tune that is apparently meant to be a sequel to Broken Cowboy, which you heard earlier. This tune's called The Son of Ambrose.

Amazing song there from the Chains and Stakes album, The Son of Ambrose. And now we're going to have another tune. And this is the longest song on the album because it is

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Lil Devil. Beautiful song there. And they actually played that and 20 Mile Jump on the Jules Holland New Year's show for when we went into 2025. It's the first time they've appeared on television. And they appeared on UK television as well, which was amazing. Okay, coming up next, here's another cover that the band did. This wasn't on the Easy Listening for Jerks album, but it's a very cool cover from Concrete Blonde. This is Joey.

Beautiful song there. Following up some of the other covers, like Saturday Night with that one. And speaking of covers, we're going to have one more cover from Easy Listening for Jerks. It's a penultimate song of the night before we get to our last number. So here's a cover of a Doors classic.

0: Well, well, well, I hope you all enjoyed that Dead South song. It's time for me to bow out and go to bed, but first, I still have one more song to play. And I think there can only be one song appropriate to finish this Dead South show on. So I'm going to bid you all a lovely, lovely, enjoyable night or day, depending on where you are in the world listening. For all the Blue Trash Cousins who did tune in today, thank you very much for having a listen wherever you are in the world. And for all you regular A1 guys, thank you for having a listen. I hope you enjoyed that, and I hope that expanded your palate a bit if you aren't familiar with this particular group. So I'm going to bow out now with a little story, a tale, that Nate Hiltz is going to kindly introduce for us.
1: This next one comes from the hills of We Don't Know Where. It's about two cousins that love each other very much, but their parents don't like it. This is a story called Banjo Odyssey.

Merci beaucoup, Montréal. Thank you so much, Montreal. You guys are the best. Please get home safe and have us back, because we will be back anytime you will have us. Have a good night, everyone. We'll see you next time.

0: 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It's that simple. We'd love to have your interaction here on the station. 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
3: That was Step Right Up from Jackie Graham. Welcome to the Late Spin with me, Paula. Thank you to Tyler for the last 2 hours. And cheers, that was a great show, as always. Right, the requester is open, so get them in there. Otherwise, it's going to be me you're listening to. And the next track I'm going to play is from the Stale Council, and Have You Ever Had It Blue?

Have you ever had it blue from the Style Council? Next, we'll have a little bit of Suzanne Vega and Left of Centre.

left of centre, Suzanne Vega and Joe Jackson. And good night to Jet. He's off to his bed, probably working tomorrow. Good evening to Ron P, Paul Plastic Duck and Matt, who are in the chat room this evening. Right, let's have a little bit of a change, shall we? Let's have some Peter Noon and Oh You Pretty Thing.

Oh, you pretty thing from Peter Noon. Next, we're going to have some of The Move and Rye Wood and Blackberryware.

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2: And that was The Move, Roy Wood and Blackberry Way. I'm going to play Paul's request because he's got to leave us early. His laptop's not working very well. So it's The Dead South and In Hell, I'll Be in Good Company.

The Dead South and In Hell I'll Be in Good Company for Paul Plastic Duck. Right, next we're going to have some Cliff Bennett and the Rebel Rosers. Gotta Get You Into My Life.

Cliff Bennett and the Rebel Roses and Got to Get You Into My Life. Next, let's have some of the Fortunes and Freedom Come, Freedom Go.

The Fortunes and Freedom Come, Freedom Go. Good night to Paul Plastic Duck. And I don't think I said good evening to Cherry Bakewell. So, good evening, Cherry. Hope you're well. Nice of you to join us. Right, next. No Matter How I Try from Gilbert O'Sullivan.

No matter how I try, Gilbert O'Sullivan. Right, we've got a request from Cherry Bakewell, and it's Chiquitita from ABBA.

0: We are taking your requests right now. You choose it, we play it. A1 Radio.
1: That was Does Your Mother Know by ABBA, and before that it was Chiquitita, requested by Cherry Bakewell. Right. Everybody's going to sleep in the chat room. Everybody's gone for coffee. Right, next. What shall we have next? I think we should have some The Honey Thief from Hipsway.

The Honey Thief from Hipswear. And Ron is working hard, working his fingers to the bone. And good night to Matt. I think Matt's gone. Just myself, Cherry Bakewell, and Ron in the chat room this evening. Oh, let's have some It Bites and Calling All the Heroes.

Calling All the Heroes, It Bites. Does it really? Right. Let's have some She Sells Sanctuary from The Cult.

The Cult and She Sells Sanctuary. What was that? We're not having any of that. Right, next we're going to have some Bronski Beat and Mark Almond with I Feel Love, Johnny, Remember Me.

I Feel Love and Johnny Remember Me, Bronski Beat and Mark Almond. I just love their voices. Absolutely fantastic. Good evening to Red, who's joined us in the chat room. Yes, thank you, Red. I am well. Tired, but I'm well. Thank you. Right, next we're going to have some Level 42 and Something About You.

Something about you from level 42. Right, so we've now got Ron, Red Wine and Cherry Bakewell in the chat room along with myself. There's a lot of calls about Red's got her toddy and poor Ian's all tucked up in bed. He's got work tomorrow, so... Right, what are we having next? Let's have some Aretha Franklin and the Eurythmics, and Sisters Are Doing It For Themselves.

0: sisters are doing it for themselves. Aretha Franklin, the Eurythmics, and I'm sure there was others on that as well. Good evening to Skyrack, who's joined us after his AGM for the football and a little libation too. Sounds like it was fun. Oh, good evening to you. Next, we've got a request from Red, and it's Roy Orbison in Dreams.
1: A candy-coloured clown they call the Sandman tiptoes to my room every night, just to sprinkle stars.

was Roy Orbison with In Dreams and Pretty Woman, both requested by Red. Right, next let's have some Won't Get Fooled Again from The Who.

was awesome. Love Rain or Me from The Who, requested by Tim. Right. Next, we've got CCS and Tap Turns on Water.

Tap Turns on the Water, CCS. 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They're all nursing the evening beverage, I think. 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

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Everybody's chatting away and I'm oblivious to what's going on. I just found out that Skyrack doesn't like Susan Boyle. 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

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What was the news? 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And she had cancer, didn't she? Yeah. Yes. R.I.P. Right. David Bowie next. And The Laughing Gnome.

0: Haven't you got a gnome to go to?
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0: 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You look like a rolling gnome.
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0: Now they're staying up the chimney, and we're living on caviar and honey. Cos they're earning me lots of money, fighting comedy pros for radio shows. It's the gnome service, of course.

The Laughing Gnome, David Bowie. 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It's really funny. Right, let's have some James and Bobby Purity, and I'm Your Puppet.

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Jake Thackeray and La Dee Da. Next, we're going to have some blue guitar from Justin Hayward and John Lodge. Moody Blues?

Blue Guitar from Justin Hayward and John Lodge. Well, that's it for me this evening. Thank you ever so much for joining me again. And I'm back on Monday of next week. Unless there's something that I can sneak into, a little spot I can sneak into. But yeah, it'll be Monday, 8 o'clock until 10. With Unwind. A little bit of a frog in my throat there. So good night, sleep well everybody, and thank you once again for joining me. I really appreciate it, and I'm going to leave you with Diana Ross and Touch Me in the Morning.

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Hello. Welcome on to the ABC Music for yet another week. We did the Letter Q last week. That was a tough one. I don't want to repeat that for at least another 25 weeks. Anyway, what's it all about? Well, it's about playing music from bands and artists whose name begins with a particular letter. And of course, this week's letter is the letter R. We get music from people like Rod Stewart, Rhinoceros, Richard Marx, Ronnie Lane, Richard Barnes, Ray Stevens, Robert Palmer, Robbie Williams, Rick James, The Righteous Brothers, and many, many, many others. Everybody. So, we're going to be here for the next 2 hours or so playing this good music, hopefully. Hopefully, again, you can stay with us for that period of time. I was messing about my microphone earlier, and it came some very strange noises, I don't know. Maybe I shall try and play some of them for you. Not sure why, but I just thought I'd do it. So, what sort of week have you had? A good one, I hope, because hopefully too. I keep saying that word hopefully, don't I? We live in hope. There's another one coming next week. I keep getting asked what this tune is. I will tell you, the problem is I can't remember. Oh. I like it though. In fact, if you know what it is, drop me an email, let me know. So let's get things under the way. The first track on the show today on the ABC Music, we're on the letter R.

On the Letter on the ABC Music, first one on the show today, of course, famous for being the sick tune for Friends. I'll be there for you. I wonder whether that would have been a hit if it hadn't been on the show. Probably. Big Finish Boys.

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1: And of course it's Redbox on the letter R, the ABC of Music, and for America. I've just been looking at the lyrics to that song. They make absolutely no sense whatsoever. That's fine though. Still a nice little tune. Still on the letter R, because we've only just started, because it was Q last week and it's S next week, so you've got that way ahead of me.

0: Ray Parker Jr. may surprise you to know that was done in 1984.
1: I'm
0: quite old now, really. Ray Parker Jr., Ghostbusters, remember some of his other hits? I think we'll play another one of his hits in the second hour of the show.
1: I ain't afraid of no ghost.
0: Me neither, Ray, I'm with you.
2: Don't get caught alone, oh no. Ghostbusters!
0: Coming up next, a track from the Rolling Stones that was unreleased about 6 months ago. Oh, we're up to date on this show, I'm telling you, incredible. Thank you.
2: Who you gonna call?
0: I'm not sure who I'll call.
2: Who you gonna call?
3: You better call
2: Ghostbusters. Who you gonna call?
0: Who you gonna call? 1984, Ray Parker Jr.

Did I say about 3 months ago? Well, I'll make that 15 months ago. Yeah, fine. I just have to learn to count. My age is ridiculous. Rolling Stones from April 2020. A single that raised money for healthcare workers during the pandemic. That's the Stones, of course, Living in a Garden.

back to 1990, of course, Roxette, and in the original Swedish, it's called Edge Dick Dong Tok, Jag Älskar Dig. You didn't know I could speak Swedish, did you? How did I? Hello! On the Joyride, Roxette. Next on the letter R, the ABC Music, we've got a track that I'm sure you know the song, but you may not know this version because it was the original version. Oh yes.

great song. The original version by the Righteous Brothers from back in 1975. It was a hit in the UK and across the world in 78 by South African band Clout. That's what you were trying to think of. Yeah, that's Clout. There's also a song called Substitute by The Who, but it's a very, very different song.

0: a super group they were, yes indeed, the Traveling Wilburys, featuring Roy Orbison on the letter R on the ABC of Music, and Handle With Care. Heading towards half past the hour, this first half hour of the ABC show on the letter R this week. I wish I could play harmonica. I wish I could yodel too.
1: Is over.
0: We've been waiting for this, so I do apologize. REM, Rapid Eye Movement. You probably do get it singing that high, but anyway, let's move on swiftly. The ABC, let's.

0: got Chet Baker got to do with it? Of course, it's R.E.M. with the sign "Why This Sleeps Tonight." I'm going to play a track next, actually, that's got nothing to do with the letter R. I just came across it while I was looking for tracks. I'm going to play it anyway.
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0: Not heard this for years. What a great track from Blancmange. I love the bit of the car keeps going.

0: a great track. That's Blue Monge. I'll play that under the Letter B in a few weeks' time, actually. The day before you came. I know it's got nothing to do with the letter R, but I just thought, what a great song.
1: Oh, what a beautiful morning.
0: All the way through, though, this guy's going, We're back to the letter R for the next track on the ABC Music.

0: 1992, Richard Marx. Hazard. Bit of a link between this track and the one following, but it's a very tenuous link, I'll give you that. If you get it, you get 25 points, absolutely. It's around 20 minutes before the top of the hour, Richard Marx, a great track, Hazard, here on the ABC.
1: The ABC of music. Fantastic. Put kettle on, mother. I like that.

0: That's back to 1970, a guy called Richard Barnes with Take to the Mountains, and the link between the previous song and that one is, the previous song was called Hazard, and that was written by Tony Hazard. And I was tenuous, but come on. Tried my best here. Tony Hazard actually wrote hits for lots of people like the Yardbirds, Herman's Hermits, Tremolos, the Hollies. Very, very prolific songwriter. Anyway, let's move on swiftly, shall we?
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0: Two in a row from Rod Stewart on the letter R on the ABC Music. We had Mandolin Wind, followed by Stone Cold Sober.
1: When I grow up, I want to be a DJ.
0: Me too. And one for all you Northern Soul

great song. We'll hear that one again. Robert Mitford back in 1968. Love on a Mountaintop. Written by the same people that wrote Everlasting Love originally for him, and then it was covered, of course, in this country by The Love Affair. Don't whistle on air. Sorry. Get up next, a bit of Robbie for you.

that's with you every night through the long commuter fight, and in the morning with your toast and mama lady-o. Oh.

You just heard a track from Ray Charles, of course, What I Say, Tommy What I Say. Heading up towards the top of the hour with this instrumental, you may recall, from the Ra Band, the Richard Allen Houston Orchestra. Coming up in the second hour, we've got music from the Rubettes, from Ronnie Lane, Rick Astley, Robin Raz, another one from Robbie Williams, yes indeed, from Rasmus, Rhinoceros, Robert Miles, Rick James, Rag and Bone Man, Roxy Music, Rondo Veneziano. Oh, I say, that sounds good. And if you're racking your brains trying to think of what this is called, it was the Crunch. The Crunch. You're listening to the ABC Music this week, the letter R.

0: I'll tell you what. Not off. Ziggo, ziggo. And kisses on the bottom. Have I passed?
1: Do you know what, Peebs?
0: Can I have my fluff badge?
1: I think you've been reading my mail. Ta-ta.